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0: Elon Musk is officially the world's first trillionaire. The founder of SpaceX has listed his company on the US stock exchange and shares have traded higher than expected. Chief Operating Officer Gwynn Shotwell says it's an incredible achievement.
1: Today we make history again. Elon founded this company in 2002 to build rockets and spaceships that will take humans to Mars, the moon, and even beyond. Everyone said we could never get to orbit.
0: Iran says a deal to end fighting with the US has never been closer. Pakistan's prime minister, who's brokered the agreement, says the two sides have agreed a text and they're working on the next steps. A mother who murdered her seven-week-old daughter's beginning a life sentence. Sarah Ngaba from Telford killed her daughter Eliza in a fit of rage. Keir Starmer says he has a duty to stay on as PM. He's been justifying his defence spending decisions. And the King has led tributes to David Hockney. The artist has died at the age of 88. That's the latest from Radio News Hub. I'm David Hall.
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0: remaining windy and cool in the north throughout the morning with a mixture of showers and a few bright periods. It's drier, sunnier and warmer in the south, though. A high of 22 degrees Celsius.
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When I walk on by, girls be looking like Debbie Fly. 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This is how I roll, animal print pants out control. It's Red Food with the big

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0: Elon Musk has become the world's first trillionaire. Shares in his SpaceX company have soared as it debuted on the US stock exchange, and the tech boss is clearly delighted.
1: It is certainly hard to believe that a little company that started in a warehouse in El Segundo is going public with the largest IPO ever. If people had told me this was going to happen, I was like, man, you must be smoking some really good crack.
0: The United States and Iran appear to be close to agreeing a deal on extending the ceasefire in the Middle East. The Prime Minister of Pakistan, who's been mediating negotiations, says the final text of a proposal has now been reached. The King has paid tribute to David Hockney, who's died at the age of 88. He said the artist was one of life's true originals. And rugby league legend Kevin Sinfield, actress Dame Helen Mirren, and six of the Euro-winning Lionesses all lead the King's birthday honours list. Sinfield becomes Sir Kevin, Mirren is a companion of honour, and Chloe Kelly becomes an MBE. That's the latest from Radio News Hub. I'm David Hall.
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4: Hey!

0: Remaining windy and cool in the north throughout the morning with a mixture of showers and a few bright periods. It's drier, sunnier and warmer in the south though. A high of 22 degrees Celsius.
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0: Elon Musk is officially the world's first trillionaire. The founder of SpaceX has listed his company on the US stock exchange and shares have traded higher than expected. Chief Operating Officer Gwynn Shotwell says it's an incredible achievement.
1: Today we make history again. Elon founded this company in 2002 to build rockets and spaceships that will take humans to Mars, the moon, and even beyond. Everyone said we could never get to orbit.
0: Iran says a deal to end fighting with the US has never been closer. Pakistan's prime minister, who's brokered the agreement, says the two sides have agreed a text and they're working on the next steps. A mother who murdered her seven-week-old daughter's beginning a life sentence. Sarah Ngaba from Telford killed her daughter Eliza in a fit of rage. Keir Starmer says he has a duty to stay on as PM. He's been justifying his defence spending decisions. And the King has led tributes to David Hockney. The artist has died at the age of 88. That's the latest from Radio News Hub. I'm David Hall.
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0: Remaining windy and cool in the north throughout the morning with a mixture of showers and a few bright periods. It's drier, sunnier and warmer in the south though. A high of 22 degrees Celsius.
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0: Elon Musk has become the world's first trillionaire. Shares in his SpaceX company have soared as it debuted on the US stock exchange, and the tech boss is clearly delighted.
1: It is certainly hard to believe that a little company that started in a warehouse in El Segundo is going public with the largest IPO ever. If people had told me this was going to happen, I was like, man, you must be smoking some really good crack.
0: The United States and Iran appear to be close to agreeing a deal on extending the ceasefire in the Middle East. The Prime Minister of Pakistan, who's been mediating negotiations, says the final text of a proposal has now been reached. The King has paid tribute to David Hockney, who's died at the age of 88. He said the artist was one of life's true originals. And rugby league legend Kevin Sinfield, actress Dame Helen Mirren, and six of the Euro-winning Lionesses all lead the King's birthday honours list. Sinfield becomes Sir Kevin, Mirren is a companion of honour, and Chloe Kelly becomes an MBE. That's the latest from Radio News Hub. I'm David Hall.
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0: Remaining windy and cool in the north throughout the morning with a mixture of showers and a few bright periods. It's drier, sunnier and warmer in the south though. A high of 22 degrees Celsius.
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0: Rugby league legend Sir Kevin Sinfield and Gruffalo author Dame Julia Donaldson are among the big names recognised in the King's Birthday Honours. Sinfield has been knighted for his work supporting people with motor neurone disease, raising more than £10 million for charity. Elsewhere, Chloe Kelly and Alicia Russo have received MBEs along with several other Lioness teammates. The King's official birthday will be marked today with the Trooping of the Colour in central London. Thousands of spectators are expected to line the Mall and Whitehall. All eyes are on Scotland as they prepare to take on Haiti at the World Cup, and a man has walked over 3,000 miles to make the match to raise money for one of Scotland's leading mental health charities, SAMH. Hazel McCraith is their spokesperson.
1: And he's done it with such heart. And I think that's the thing. It's his heart, honesty, determination. This challenge has captured people's imagination because it speaks to something universal.
0: That's the latest from Radio News Hub. I'm Grace McIntosh.
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4: Hey!

0: breezy in the north with sunny spells and showers for Northern Ireland, Scotland and Northern England. Dry and bright in southern areas, highs of 22 degrees Celsius.
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4: This

0: Rugby league legend Sir Kevin Sinfield is among the headline names in the King's Birthday Honours. Ben Monte has more.
1: The former England captain has been knighted for his fundraising. So far, he's raised more than £10 million for motor neuron disease charities in memory of his former Leeds Rhinos teammate Rob Burrow. Dame Helen Mirren becomes a Companion of Honour for services to drama, while six of England's Euro-winning lionesses, including Chloe Kelly and Alicia Russo, receive MBEs. Nearly 1,200 people across the UK feature in this year's honours list.
0: England's World Cup preparations have hit an unexpected bump after team equipment was reportedly stolen from their Kansas base. The Football Association says boots and footballs went missing ahead of the squad's arrival at their training base. Local police say an investigation is underway. And it was a strong start for the World Cup hosts. Canada came from behind to draw their opening game against Bosnia and Herzegovina, and the US secured a 4-1 victory against Paraguay. From Radio News Hub, I'm Grace McIntosh.
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0: breezy in the north with sunny spells and showers for Northern Ireland, Scotland and Northern England. Dry and bright in southern areas, highs of 22 degrees Celsius.
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0: Rugby league legend Sir Kevin Sinfield and Gruffalo author Dame Julia Donaldson are among the big names recognised in the King's Birthday Honours. Ben Monse can tell us more.
1: Sinfield has been knighted for his work supporting people with motor neuron disease, raising more than £10 million for charity, inspired by his late friend and former teammate Rob Burrow. Elsewhere, children's author Julia Donaldson receives a Damehood for services to literature, while Dame Helen Mirren has been made a Companion of Honour. Six of England's Euro-winning lionesses, including Chloe Kelly and Alicia Russo, also receive MBEs.
0: Thousands are expected to gather in the capital for the King's official birthday celebration, Trooping the Colour. It's one of the biggest events in the royal calendar and involves a military parade and royal procession. And if you've noticed your garden's looking particularly lush this month, you're not the only one. The Royal Horticultural Society says June's mix of regular rain and long daylight hours has been a huge help for plants. From Radio News Hub, I'm Grace McIntosh.
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0: breezy in the north with sunny spells and showers for Northern Ireland, Scotland and Northern England. Dry and bright in southern areas, highs of 22 degrees Celsius.
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In World War II, the average age of the combat soldier was 26. 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

shot to the top. I've been out of shape, taking out the box. I'm an astronaut. I blasted off the planet, rock to cause catastrophe, and it matters more because I had it. Now I had a thought about wreaking havoc on an opposition. Kind of shocking, they want a static with precision. I'm automatic quarterback. I ain't talking second packet. Pack it up on panic. Batter.

0: Rugby league legend Sir Kevin Sinfield is among the headline names in the King's Birthday Honours. Sinfield has been knighted for his work supporting people with motor neurone disease, raising more than £10 million for charity. Elsewhere, Chloe Kelly, Alicia Russo and several Lioness teammates have received MBEs. Thousands are expected to gather in the capital later for the King's official birthday celebration, Trooping the Colour. It's one of the biggest events in the royal calendar and involves a military parade and royal procession. All eyes are on Scotland as they prepare to take on Haiti in Boston. Craig Ferguson has walked over 3,000 miles to get to the game and raised more than £1 million for charity Sam H in the process. Hazel McElraith is their spokesperson.
1: He's done it with such heart, and I think that's the thing. It's his heart, honesty, determination. This challenge has captured people's imagination because it speaks to something universal.
0: The Scottish Government also donated £400,000. 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

0: breezy in the north with sunny spells and showers for Northern Ireland, Scotland and Northern England. Dry and bright in southern areas, highs of 22 degrees Celsius.
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0: Rugby league legend Sir Kevin Sinfield and Gruffalo author Dame Julia Donaldson are among the big names recognised in the King's Birthday Honours. Ben Monse can tell us more.
1: Sinfield has been knighted for his work supporting people with motor neuron disease, raising more than £10 million for charity, inspired by his late friend and former teammate Rob Burrow. Elsewhere, children's author Julia Donaldson receives a Damehood for services to literature, while Dame Helen Mirren has been made a Companion of Honour. Six of England's Euro-winning lionesses, including Chloe Kelly and Alicia Russo, also receive MBEs.
0: Health bosses say the NHS is heading into a triple whammy of pressure next week as resident doctors in England begin a four-day strike. The weekday walkout coincides with a heatwave and England's World Cup game. Speaking of the squad, preparations have hit an unexpected bump after team equipment was reportedly stolen from their Kansas base. A police investigation is now underway. That's the latest from Radio News Hub. I'm Grace McIntosh.
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0: breezy in the north with sunny spells and showers for Northern Ireland, Scotland and Northern England. Dry and bright in southern areas, highs of 22 degrees Celsius.
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Me thinking, were you out drinking? 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It's been a year now, think I figured out how to let you go and let communication die out. I know, you know, we know you weren't down for forever and it's fine. I know, you know, we weren't meant for each other and it's fine. But if the world was ending, you'd come over, right? 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Right?

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Even

0: Rugby league legend Sir Kevin Sinfield and Gruffalo author Dame Julia Donaldson are among the big names recognised in the King's Birthday Honours. Ben Monse can tell us more.
1: Sinfield has been knighted for his work supporting people with motor neuron disease, raising more than £10 million for charity, inspired by his late friend and former teammate Rob Burrow. Elsewhere, children's author Julia Donaldson receives a Damehood for services to literature, while Dame Helen Mirren has been made a Companion of Honour. Six of England's Euro-winning lionesses, including Chloe Kelly and Alicia Russo, also receive MBEs.
0: Health bosses say the NHS is heading into a triple whammy of pressure next week as resident doctors in England begin a four-day strike. The weekday walkout coincides with a heatwave and England's World Cup game. Speaking of the squad, preparations have hit an unexpected bump after team equipment was reportedly stolen from their Kansas base. A police investigation is now underway. That's the latest from Radio News Hub. I'm Grace McIntosh.
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4: Hey!

0: breezy in the north with sunny spells and showers for Northern Ireland, Scotland and Northern England. Dry and bright in southern areas, highs of 22 degrees Celsius.
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0: Rugby league legend Sir Kevin Sinfield and Gruffalo author Dame Julia Donaldson joined the names of nearly 1,200 people from across the country recognised in the King's Birthday Honours. Researcher and academic Dr. Susan Lagden is one of them. She's been made an MBE for services to ending violence against women and girls in Northern Ireland.
1: When the letter came, I wasn't expecting that letter. And when I opened it, I quite literally stopped in my tracks and could barely get to the second paragraph before bursting into tears with absolute just joy, excitement, shock of what I was reading.
0: The NHS is warning of a triple whammy of pressure next week. It sounds resident doctors in England prepare for a four-day strike that coincides with a heatwave and England's World Cup debut match. Elsewhere, the First Minister has announced more than £750,000 in football funding. John Swinney, who's in Boston for Scotland's World Cup opener against Haiti later, says the fund will help inspire young players. From Radio News Hub, I'm Grace McIntosh.
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0: cloudy and breezy with showers across northern areas. Wales and southern England will remain dry and sunny. Highs of 22 degrees Celsius in the south and 16 in the north.
1: And your local weather, it's going to be windy with breaking intervals or intervals of breaking wind. High of 16 degrees. And tonight it's going to be windy this evening, partly cloudy with a low of 9 degrees centigrade. And then it's, yeah, there you go. That's your weather.
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1: And a jolly good afternoon to you. How about this?

Yeah, there you go. Technotronic for you, just to get the show pumping. And hope you're having a great weekend. It looks grey out there, but it's not too uncomfortable, actually. It's almost pleasant. There you go. Don't forget, we've got the 1 o'clock one-hit wonder coming up just after 1 o'clock, 1973 this week. So there you got that one to look forward to. In the meantime, watch this space, because lots of schedule changes coming up on the station. And don't forget, we've got the Global Warm Dance Chart coming up this evening after Quinton comes along, and before Quinton we've got Paul, so and you've got to suffer me for the next couple of hours until Paul arrives. Let's have some Black Box.

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1: We are indeed, and we're in the running for another year running. Let's see how that goes. What have we got? Well, don't forget we've got the 1 o'clock One Hit Wonder coming up after just after 1 o'clock. 1973, September/October 1973 to be precise for you. Not going to give too many clues out for this one because there ain't much to go on apart from there it is. Let's have some of this. This is Snap.

yeah, there you go. CNC Music Factory. Gonna make you sweat. Doobie-doobie-doobie-doo. So we've got some CC Peniston coming up for you later. Rosie Gaines is coming in. And Wild Child straight off for you.

Yeah, there you go. CC Peniston, finally. That was obviously the shortened version for radio play and stuff like that. Not the sort of thing you might hear from me tonight with the full-on dance thing. Here's another one.

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6: Yeah, advertise with us or come and join us if you ever fancied having a go on the radio and think you've got what it takes, or if you just fancy finding out what we do and how we do it. Yeah, get in touch. We're always happy to accommodate such things as that. Yeah, we've got some new presenters coming up very, very soon, actually. Not today, but in the near future. We welcome in students and all sorts of stuff from the local schools and colleges and stuff like that, so they can get a taste of the media. One hit wonders. This one hit wonder was actually used where it was discovered, launched, whatever, became popular. It was the theme to a very popular TV series of the time, and if my memory serves me correctly, it was what do you call it? It's not a police thing, but one of those mystery type things where people solve problems and crimes and stuff like that. Yeah, you'll find out about that shortly after 1 o'clock if you haven't already guessed it. In the meantime, here's Push the Feeling On. This is the Nightcrawlers.

Yeah, Gaia, freed from desire, or the Trombolese, whatever. Just coming up to the news. I've got time to squeeze in a couple of tunes. We're going to start with Crystal Waters, and then we're going to have some Ultranate taking us right into the news. And then after that, we're into the 1 o'clock thing.

0: Rugby league legend Sir Kevin Sinfield and actress Dame Helen Mirren are among headline names in the King's birthday honours. Nearly 1,200 people across the UK feature in this year's list. A lot of these recipients have names not known to us, like Alice Outen, who founded a company which loans prom dresses and suits to disadvantaged pupils for free. She was awarded a British Empire Medal.
1: I've been working so hard on Prom Alley for so many years now. It's been most of my whole like adult life, 11 years worth of work. So yeah, it's a really nice feeling to know I've been honoured for it and that other people are going to hear about it too.
0: Parkrun is celebrating a big milestone this weekend, their 1 millionth event. The free weekly timed 5K run began in Bushey Park in 2004, but now spans more than 2,800 locations across 23 countries. And Harry Styles opened his record-breaking Wembley Stadium residency with a tribute to the late British artist David Hockney. He died at the age of 88 on Thursday. That's the latest from Radio News Hub. I'm Grace McIntosh.
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4: Hey!

0: cloudy and breezy with showers across northern areas. Wales and southern England will remain dry and sunny. Highs of 22 degrees Celsius in the south and 16 in the north.
1: Yeah, we've got a high of 16 here. It's currently about 14. It's going to be windy with broken intervals all through the afternoon. And then tonight it's going to be windy overnight, partly cloudy with a low of 9 degrees centigrade.
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1: Yeah, all the way back to 1973 for this one. This was the theme to a TV detective programme. That was the word that I was looking for. It was a detective show. Very popular TV show based in Holland. There you go. It was called Van der Valk. This was the theme tune to it. And this is the Simon Park Orchestra with their one-hit wonder this week, Eye Level.

Yeah, there you go. Simon Park Orchestra and Van de Valk with Eye Level. Theme tune to Van de Valk. And that's your one hit. One o'clock, one hit wonder for this week. We've got another one coming up for you next week, of course. In the meantime, back to my sort of stuff. This is the original.

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1: Yeah, indeed, and your community radio station is an award-winning radio station, and I'm going to keep banging on about it for as long as I'm allowed to.

Yeah, indeed. What is Love, Hathaway? And before we press on, I've just noticed a message coming from Josh. If you haven't heard Josh, he does a show on a Friday night, and it's pretty good. Guess the year and all that sort of stuff. Like, gives you lots of clues. And if you're in any way nostalgic of any year from about 1970 right up until this year, he does a great show. And anyway, he sent me this message. Apparently there is a police open day. If you go down to the Staffordshire showground just outside Stafford there, they've got a big open day going on, and you can crawl about all over police cars and have a look and see how the police work, what they do, and things like that. So that'd be quite interesting. It is today. A little bit short notice, I know, but if you've got a couple of hours free this afternoon, pop yourself down there, have a look, see what they do, see if you can help out, assist them with their inquiries or whatever. Perhaps if you need to be doing that, perhaps you best steering clear of them. Okay, this is Rosella.

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6: Yeah, it's not absolutely clear which four Leak people they're talking about, but there we go. Paul's in the studio now. He's getting himself all warmed up and limbered up. He does a bit of Pilates and stretching exercises. He doesn't want to injure himself because he does his show completely without a safety net and stuff like that. Let's get on with my stuff. The pink tutu is quite fitting as well. And the luminous mankini.

0: Right, that's phase one of his warm-up. He's on to calisthenics and oh, goodness knows what else. It's worn me out just looking at him. Worn me out walking up the stairs, actually.
1: Right about now, the Funk Soul Brother. Check it out now.

Yeah, there you go. Fat Boy Slim fading away into the distance. And so he deserves it. There you go. Paul's sort of, he hasn't even broken into a sweat doing his warm-ups. He's on it. A few want 2 hours of absolute chaos. That's what's coming up after 2 o'clock with Paul Oldfield. And then after him, you've got the calming sounds of Quinton with his Sounds of Africa show. I think it's just a one-hour show again this week, but he'll soon be here live with his two-hour shows and stuff like that. Then coming up after Quinton, we've got the Soul Vault. If you like your soul music and stuff like that, then that's a really, really good, interesting thing. Show lots of information and stuff and facts and figures going on throughout that one. And then we've got the Global Warm Dance Chart coming up right after that for this evening. And that's your lot for tonight. Then we'll be on till tomorrow. Yeah, how about this? Okay, I'm going to be taking us up to the news, I think, with this next track. Just about, anyway. This is the Chemical Brothers.

0: Rugby league legend Sir Kevin Sinfield and Gruffalo author Dame Julia Donaldson joined the names of nearly 1,200 people from across the country recognised in the King's Birthday Honours. Researcher and academic Dr. Susan Lagden is one of them. She's been made an MBE for services to ending violence against women and girls in Northern Ireland.
1: When the letter came, I wasn't expecting that letter. And when I opened it, I quite literally stopped in my tracks and could barely get to the second paragraph before bursting into tears with absolute just joy, excitement, shock of what I was reading.
0: The NHS is warning of a triple whammy of pressure next week. It's as resident doctors in England prepare for a four-day strike that coincides with a heatwave and England's World Cup debut match. Elsewhere, the First Minister has announced more than £750,000 in football funding. John Swinney, who's in Boston for Scotland's World Cup opener against Haiti later, says the fund will help inspire young players. From Radio News Hub, I'm Grace McIntosh.
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0: cloudy and breezy with showers across northern areas. Wales and southern England will remain dry and sunny. Highs of 22 degrees Celsius in the south and 16 in the north.
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0: Carry On, Wayward Son, Kansas, from I think 19. He says scanning the... What the devil's going on? Oh, you know what's going on there? Let's just turn that off.
1: He broke it.
0: Yeah, no. We just turned that off. Still on automatic. That was what was going on there. Oh, the shock. I wonder. I thought amateur. The aliens invaded for a second.
1: Amateur.
0: Amateur hour. I should have played amateur hour. I started on Wednesday. The handover with Amy Swan was amateur hour. No pun intended. But
1: should have heard me on Monday.
0: Say again.
1: Should have heard me on Monday.
0: I thought, what I heard, Miss Landon was top quality showbiz entertainment. Was I not wrong? Was I not wrong? Or was that just a critic's opinion?
1: Well, apparently I'm doing it again.
0: Yes, it happens in this Monday, doesn't it? Yeah. Sit in that chair, then we'll be able to hear you a bit better. Just for two whole of your Earth minutes. That's
1: so
0: all we
1: heavy.
0: Need. I know, well, you've got baby dumpling there, but here we go. Right, so we're on manual control now. On manual control. Manual control. Afternoon, everyone. I didn't find out what year Kansas was from then, did I? Kansas. Could you know, Miss...
1: I don't, actually.
0: Where is it?
1: I just know it's on a certain TV show that I've enjoyed.
0: 1976? I thought it was earlier than that.
1: I thought it was near 77, but...
0: Well, you're right then. 76, 77. I thought it was 74, but obviously wrong. Afternoon, everyone. This is Paul Oldfield's Afternoon Club Saturday edition, and it's the 13th of June 2026, day 164, with 200, and I don't know what's funny about this, getting laughs from the studio audience.
1: It's them that's making me laugh.
0: Good enough. 201 still to go. Sunset tonight is a staggering, yeah, exactly, 9:35 p.m. Let's have a look.
1: You ain't gonna see it.
0: Didn't get to see it, I don't think. Oh, I even put a waistcoat on today and my jacket back because it was a bit chilly this morning. I even put a jacket on to go to a well-known local supermarket and have me bacon bun and a latte. I had a jacket on. I haven't done that for weeks. Yeah. Yeah. So what can you say? Obviously not
1: I'm
0: a lot.
1: I'm buying tablets now, so I'm hot all the time. Mm.
0: You always are, Miss Landon. And today's lewd limerick is... My ambition, said old Mr. King, is to live as a bird... on the wing. Then he climbed up a steeple, which scared all the people, so they caged him and taught him to sing.
1: Welcome to the hot club, sweet thing. Might get me words out.
0: Well, you almost got that right. But never mind.
1: If you want more disasters, tune in Monday.
0: There'll be a plethora.
1: I'll put my teeth in for that one.
0: Oh, absolutely. I always do that.

0: For God's sake, you gotta give more power to the people.
1: Right on, baby.
0: Chi Lights 1971. Let us try, because Miss Landon completely messed up the catchphrase before, but she has got her own programme on Monday. More mess-ups to come. But in full-blown stereophonic non-rehearsal right now, Miss Landon will give us today's top catchphrase. Off we go.
2: Welcome to the club, sweet thing.
0: Oh, as if by magic, the shopkeeper appears. What do we like on Saturdays? Instrumentals, Paul. You're absolutely right. Menu next.
3: What are you saying, friend?

0: Jimmy Smith from 1965 and the Organ Grinders Swing. That is not a euphemism. But today on the Afternoon Club, we have got a packed programme and we shall be discussing auto-till speed. I was in a well-known local supermarket yesterday and watching people at the auto-till, and they're going like 100 miles an hour. I go to the auto-till just to take things slowly.
1: I struggle with them. I'm like, is it scanned? Is it not scanned? Do I put it in the basket
0: well,
1: yet?
0: Well, there was a geezer next to me and he was going beep, beep, beep faster than they do on the tills themselves. Now, I always thought the idea of having an auto-till was to take your time. I go beep.
1: I just thought it was to get people out of a job.
0: Well, there's that as well. So I cannot understand why people go to the auto-till and race through it.
1: Maybe I was in a rush and had to go somewhere.
0: Well, that's not...
1: And the till checkout people were too busy and the queues were too big.
0: Trust you to have a totally logical opinion about the whole thing, and I'm using...
1: I go to them to be quick. Because if there's a queue for the cashier, I'm like, yeah, stuff this, I won't get out of here.
0: Yeah, point taken. I do like the auto till for only one reason, and that is I can go nice and slowly. So there's no rush. I take a bottle of pop out, beep, put it down, go back, take a pack of Skittles out, beep, put it down, go back. See how fast I'm going? A pack of Belgian buns, beep, put it down, go back.
1: Better than being at the cashier where they're like, fling, fling, fling.
0: Well, I can't be doing that.
1: Especially certain shops.
0: Especially the certain shops. One that particular is the certain shop, yeah. I'm talking about. But it's, and I asked you a while ago why the barcodes on the products are so big.
1: Yes. Yeah,
0: so and you said that's why.
1: Quicker, so they, yeah. There's normally multiple of them as well.
0: Yes.
1: So they can just fling it through.
0: Stroll on. That's far too quick for me. So about 10 minutes at the auto till. Bag of... Oh, I was looking in that store yesterday for a bag of chocolate raisins.
1: Yeah.
0: None to be found. So you pick your bag of chocolate raisins up out of the basket. Beep. Put it down. And then, once your shopping's done, this is how fast I go, you put your basket over there in the basket container, because, you know, I'm pleasant like that. And then you get your credit card out, or whatever form it is you're using, and you say no bags, and you say this, whatever they ask question. Pray by card. Slowly, slowly, beep, and then I pack the bags. And it could take up to 10 whole minutes to... There's a CD in your hand there. Is that a CD? Is that a traditional CD? Grease Mania. Is this a bunch of... Oh, you got that from... I use that shop. Most of my clothing comes from that shop. Yes, yeah. Oh, all cover versions of well-known Grease songs. I see.
1: Awful. That's just wrong, isn't it?
0: How much did that cost?
2: Pound.
0: God, that's the sort of target price I like.
1: Pound.
0: Anyway, I've done the story of the auto speed till already, haven't I?
1: Yeah.
0: We'll be able to do that later. Tyres and shirts, we're discussing that. The Saturday shop and poppets. I am talking, when I say poppets, I'm talking about the mint flavour top poppets, which I used to get from a well-known local shop, but then they just disappeared because that supermarket then closed down and then I couldn't get them.
1: Because they taste like toothpaste.
0: Well, I do like them. I've had in a pack already. I bought two packs this morning. One has already gone. Plus, of course, all the irregular features, a China cup of tea, actual French, the desktop calculator. Numbers are going to be chosen by Kamsi today. Our first choosing of numbers not actually in this actual room. Derek Guiler's caretaker closet, Roger Moore's rib tickler's tap the barometer, he's here. A message from Larry Grayson, yeah, he's been in contact with me again overnight. Deborah about town. Yes, yeah, shut that door. Deborah about town. Deborah goes to the supermarket. And I've got Inspector Blake written down here, but that's not today because it's Deborah goes to the supermarket. Paul Oldfield's Afternoon Club. Now, excuse me, we were just talking about the auto till. Excuse me while I just scan these last two pieces of shopping. Here we go. Come on now. Come on, we'll get this right today. Yes, go on. It's going well so far. Going well so far, yeah. Come on. Oh, for goodness sake. I spoke too soon. I knew it was going too well.
3: Item removed from bagging area.
0: Yeah, try it again, love. Try it again, yeah. Go on.
3: Before continuing.
0: Yeah, I'm doing that now. Go on. Here we go. Oh, for God's sake. I only wanted a box of OXO cubes and a copy of The Lady.
3: Item removed from bagging area.
0: Can I get some assistance, please? Idiot at till five.

0: Valentino's got a bookie shop. Well, it's good to know. Might pop in. Thin Lizzy, 1979, waiting for an alibi. Deborah goes to the supermarket. Next.
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1: And of course, it's Paul Oldfield's Afternoon Club Saturday edition, live on your actual leak radio at 26 and a quarter minutes past two. Kamsi's been on, she's just tuned in. Sugar, she says. We'll play a record for Kamsi soon, but first, episode one of Deborah Goes to the Supermarket.
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1: Paul Oldfield's Afternoon Club presents Deborah at the Supermarket, starring the fabulous Amy Swan. Episode one, Deborah is on her way to a newly opened grocery store named Price Choice. Before she gets there, she gets a phone call from her mother.
3: Yes, Mum. No, Mum. Oh, as if I would, Mum. You can't ask that. Anyway, not... Yes, Mum. Of course, Mum. You can't call Dad that. Anyway, it's not true. Well, I think he's having a good time. No, she isn't. She's just younger. Look, Mum, I've got to go. I'm about to go inside that new supermarket. Price Choice, I think it's called. Yeah, that's the one. Speak later.
4: Morning, my lovely. Would you like one of these?
3: What?
4: A basket, my lovely.
3: Tat, but I can get one myself, like.
4: Oh, it's a store policy. We offer them to people who look single.
3: Do what? Do I look single?
4: Yes, actually.
3: Well, yeah, actually. Bleeding cheek, give me the stupid thing.
4: Oh, don't snatch, lovely.
3: Just pick... Oh, never mind. Get out of my way.
4: Ooh. Welcome to Price Choice, my lovely. Have a nice day inside the store.
3: Stupid little... Where's the blading bakery section?
4: Morning, miss. I am here to help.
3: Who the... I just saw you outside.
4: I'm the store greeter, miss. He's the basket greeter, miss.
3: What? You look and sound exactly the bleeding same.
4: We are made in the image of our customers, miss.
3: Bleeding Nora. This place must have some ugly customers, then.
4: Here to help, miss.
3: Just shut it. Tell me where the baker is.
4: Over there, miss. Aisle 6, baked goods and crisps. Be sure to check packaging for all health information.
3: Shut it.
1: 5 minutes of aimless wandering later. Oh, my God. What are you doing here?
3: Bleeding heck, Blakey. Do you work in this dump?
1: What does it bleeding look like?
3: Well, how the mighty have fallen. I'd laugh if it wasn't bleeding pathetic.
1: All right, hang on. It's all right here, actually. You know how cold the depot used to get? Well, it's the exact opposite here. Ooh, that new oven gets warm.
3: Terrific. Hey, is anyone else from the depot working here?
1: Old cheerful Charlie Craddock started last week. He's on security. Oh, and one of your old mates from the canteen.
3: Who's that then? I didn't have any mates in the canteen.
1: Yeah, I wonder why.
3: Cheeky, bleeding. Yeah, true.
1: Brenda, you remember her?
3: Gold, Blakey. It's been 3 weeks. No, I don't.
1: She's back out back now, putting some buns in the oven.
3: Oh, yeah. Oh, well, she's always been good at that.
1: So, what have you been up to since the depot closed, then?
3: Oh, well, you know, keeping busy.
1: I heard you'd moved back in with your mum.
3: Who bleeding said that?
1: True, though, isn't it?
3: Well, yeah, only a short-term thing.
1: Yeah, gotcha. Well, anyway, see ya. These burger buns won't sell themselves, you know.
3: Blakey.
1: Oh, sorry, love. Did you want something? Apple turnover, lovely slice of fruitcake, Belgian bun?
3: No, I don't want to buy anything.
1: Oh, okay, then. See you, love. See ya.
3: Blakey.
1: What? You just said you didn't want anything.
3: I don't. Well, that's not strictly true.
1: What then? Hurry up. My cupcakes are starting to go soggy over there.
3: Blakey.
1: What, for God's sake?
3: Are there any jobs going here? To be continued.
1: And to be continued in 2 weeks' time. Indeed it will. Play this one for Kamsi. Ignore the first line.

Barnaby. Both cute and unique, Barnaby is an old-fashioned boy name that comes from the German and biblical name Barnabas. It means son of the prophet, or son of encouragement. Somewhat common in the 12th century, Barnaby is rarely used today.

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With the nicknames Bart or Tully, Bartholomew walks a line between cute and unique for old-fashioned men's names. It means son of Talmai, which is a biblical Hebrew name meaning furrowed, as in brow.

Asien. This is a unique old-fashioned boy name that comes from the name Cassius, which means vain or empty. Although you probably don't want these words representing your baby, this is the original name of the boxer Muhammad Ali, who began life as Cassius Clay. More old-fashioned names on Monday.

0: Leg it.
1: It's the police. Gotcha, son.
0: When the world is running down, you make the best of what's still around. We shall be tapping the barometer and having a listen to what Larry Grayson's got to say. He sent us another message. Yeah. All next.
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0: Well, after a chilly start, and this, is, by the way, is Paul Oldfield's Saturday Afternoon Club, live on your actual Leak Radio, and the sun is bursting in. Look at that. Mind you, it's a chilly wind. And last Sunday, you may have heard me mention this before, I bought a suit. Well, a top-piece suit, a jacket and waistcoat, no trousers. Well, who wears them? And it smelt a bit fusty, so I've decided to donate the jacket back to a charity shop somewhere, because I have washed it, but it still smelt a bit off. But... yeah, but they'll wash it again. But I have decided today to test the waistcoat, and I've got that on today, and, you know, I'm not getting an aroma of sort of evilness. I'll just have a quick sniff now. You know, that's not too bad. I think that's working. So it's worth the £2 just for this, because it's quite a thick one. Probably more of a winter wear one than a summer wear one. But since it was a bit chilly today, I thought I'd give it a bash. And so it's on trial. It's on and on trial, and... doing what it needs to be done. This morning I was out at some local supermarket. I did have my 2 lattes and bacon roll. Ooh, always a Saturday treat. Always. And then to another store next door, and then to up the town, which I did buy some more TV stuff from a well-known store on the Saturday market, of which, if I spin round in the chair, as I'm doing now, I can just see the edge of the Saturday market, the big sort of tents that they use. What's the word? Gazebos? Yeah, that could be it. The gazebos that they use to sell out of. And then, because I was running a little bit late, because, hey, I didn't get up till, get this, 20 to 8 this morning. I mean, come on, 20 to 8. I'm usually out of the house by that time. So I was a bit late, so I didn't get to go anywhere else. Plus, I was carrying an awful lot of bedding. 2 pillows, a duvet set, some pillowcases, or slips, whatever you want to call them, and a bed sheet. Yeah, I was carrying all that, you see. So I'd got a bag full of that in one hand and 2 huge pillows in the other. That is not a euphemism. So that's what brought us to this point in time. So that's why I couldn't... Once I went into the stall where the chap sells the... Well, I call him the vinyl man. I don't know what his real name is. I had to put the stuff on the floor because, you know, he said how much he wanted. I says, I'll have those, please. And then, of course, I had to get the wallet out. And, of course, I had to put everything on the floor. And your biscuits, because I bought a pack of biscuits. In fact, Neil's bought a pack of biscuits in as well. So at the moment, Neil's bought a pack of biscuits, and that's not easy to say, bought a pack of biscuits in, which were the original ones we used to use in the afternoons. And then we moved to the ones that we use now, because you get 12 those for £1. The one Neil bought in earlier on, you get 10 of those for £1. The one Neil bought in, you get 12 of those for £1.25. It's a bit of a judge up which is the best. We should be trying both as the week goes on. But there's 2 full packs now over there, plus 3 unused ones as yet, plus the one we'll be using this afternoon. So we're not short of... Oh, and plus, I bought another box back at the apartment. We are not going to run out any time soon. Oh, hang on a minute. Loose Change Linda's here. She's been trying to say something for weeks, and I've not been able to understand a word she says. Loose Change Linda, just sit down. Tell me what you've got to say. Oh, no. Oh, heck. Coffee stuff. Oh! Oh, no, that doesn't sound good. Diabolical. Oh, you don't sound good there, love. Maybe a drop of cough mixture or one of those little honey-flavoured sweets. Good for the throat, not a euphemism. Larry Grayson.

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1: Hey, Jip, dig the slowness. 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
1: I'll buy you a sugar cube. 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
1: Dear Mr. Oldfield, I was cock-a-doodle-hoop to receive it from you. Your letter, I mean. Oh, common as muck. It's been all hands on deck around here. Slack Alice had to go into hospital. She needed an emergency operation. I wouldn't mind, but that's the third one she's had this month. Oh, she's a martyr to her problems, she really is. Anyway, I took her a bunch of grapes, 4 satsumas and a copy of Woman's Realm, and it really seemed to cheer her up. She was singing the praises of the doctor who was looking after her. I can't remember his name, but he seemed like a nice boy. Everyone was pleasant, although she's coming out tomorrow, and she's leaving hospital as well. Everard has booked her a taxi, and he's been marvellous. He's been round to her abode every day to give her budgie some fresh water and millet. So how have you been keeping? I have felt as limp as a vicar's handshake since this business with Slack Alice began. Oh, but I'll pull through. Give my love to the assembled thrones, but watch out for the floor manager. He's anyone's for a corned beef sandwich. Oh, look at the muck in here. Ta-ra, shut that door, and I love you all.

0: I've even lost the blooming draught that in the first place made me call out, shut that door. Even Everard is slipping, he's just lost a pound of dripping. Oh, Everard, where have you lost it? Get down to that police station and see if it's been handed in. Consider the fan of brooch there while you're there. Honestly, Everard, you are the end. You keep losing things all the while, you're worse than me. Don't stand there looking embalmed, go ahead.
1: A letter from Larry and then the lad himself from 1972 and things I've lost. Well, heaven knows. Now, we have yet to tap the barometer. I know we're a little bit late, but we will pick up the barometer because we haven't tapped the barometer since Thursday, so things could be on the rise, they could be on the fall. Let us check. I'll just put the super sexy glasses on. Here we go. Got the barometer in my hand. At the moment, on Thursday, previously, on Tap the Barometer, we were on 29.6 inches of mercury and rising. No, we weren't. I always get to look at the wrong needle. We were on 29.1234 inches of mercury and rising. We have, in fact, risen to 29.6 inches of mercury, but we have yet to tap the barometer, which we will do now. Well, it's not made any difference. Let's just move the indicator fingers. So, there we go. It's on the rise, ladies. 29.6 inches of mercury on the rise, which means fair for the next 24 hours. Although there's bound to be some wind about, we just can't seem to shake it off. If this was a clock face, it'd be about 2 minutes past midday. So, we don't do Sundays, but we will be back on Monday. We shall see what the weather conditions are like then. On the way, oh yeah, on the way, a lovely cup of tea. And I actually forgot my shopping list to bring that in. Although I did the shopping at a well-known local discount store yesterday, but it was so rainy and wet that my receipt ripped as soon as I took it out the bag. Ooh, there's nothing worse than ripping it when you take it out the bag, is there? And I did buy, I bought a lot of bedding this morning, pillows, duvets, all that sort of thing, as I said, duvet covers and all that sort of thing, as I said earlier on. But I can't seem to locate the receipt anywhere, so I can't read that out either. I just don't know what's going on. I must remember to put my receipts in this little case. I'm going to unzip it like that, yeah? Zip it back up. Yeah. If I put them in there, I would find them, instead of just lying it around in books and things. I'll do that from Monday. That's where Roger Moore's jokes are. Oh, yeah, you think he writes these things himself? So, I haven't got the shopping list. And I haven't got something else I've forgotten. I can't remember what now. I can't really actually remember. I forgot to remember what I've forgotten to forget, if that makes any sense. But a China cup of tea is on the way, and that will be next.

0: serious bass. Erykah Badu, 1997, and on and on and on and on. As I mentioned earlier, Kamsi is going to be choosing the desktop calculator numbers in a bit, and she's just messaged through saying, "Babe, are you going to mention it on there when it's time for the number count? Don't worry, sweet cheeks, I shall be mentioning it, and the number count as well." Right, what I was going to go on about earlier, and I forgot, I got out of my chain of thought broke, is that last week I started Wednesday having a bottle of water that the fabulous Amy Swan left behind, and I thought, ooh, it's like a holy grail sat there, a bottle of water. I was really parched. So I brought one in on Thursday, didn't use it, and so I thought I'll bring a bottle in today. You know what, I even forgot to bring it in, and it's 3 o'clock now, which means it's time for a cup of tea. So, I mean, I'll try and remember to bring a bottle of water in, but it's just, but the problem is, you're packing all your bits and bobs away, and your sketches, and all that. Okay, she says, Kamsi says, okay. Yeah, today is the first ever outside this room choosing of the desktop calculator numbers. It's the future. People from outside this very room will be choosing the calculator numbers. Well, Kamsi will, anyway. And she'll be doing that in a bit. You see, I lost my train of thought again. Now, you're packing your bag away. You're packing your bag away, getting your stuff like this, all your bits and bobs. But then you've got to go to the kitchen, to the fridge, to get a bottle of water. And what do you do? You forget about it. But what we're not going to forget about right now is a lovely cup of tea. It is time to activate kettles, put a strain on the national grid. I'll tell you when, and I'm saying now.
1: Rugby league legend Sir Kevin Sinfield and actress Dame Helen Mirren are among headline names in the King's Birthday Honours. Nearly 1,200 people across the UK feature in this year's honours list. A lot of these recipients have names not known to us, like Alice Outen, who founded a company which loans prom dresses and suits to disadvantaged pupils for free. She was awarded a British Empire Medal and says she was shocked when the letter arrived.
2: It's really nice to be honoured and recognised because I've been working so hard on Prom Alley for so many years now. It's been most of my whole like adult life, 11 years worth of work. So yeah, it's a really nice feeling to know I'm being honoured for it and that other people are going to hear about it too.
1: Thousands of people are in the capital lining the Mall and Whitehall for the King's official birthday celebration, Trooping the Colour. It's one of the biggest events in the royal calendar. The King and Queen are joined by senior royals, including the Princess of Wales. Scotland are preparing for their first World Cup game in more than 28 years as they take on Haiti. And one fan has made an extra special effort to get there. Craig Ferguson has walked over 3,000 miles from LA to Boston and raised more than £1 million for one of Scotland's leading mental health charities, Sam H. Hazel McElraith is their director of fundraising.
3: You know, it's garnered the support that Craig has because of the World Cup, but also it will get men talking, and that's again what Craig's been wanting to do, so it's a perfect fit.
1: Parkrun is celebrating a big milestone this weekend, their 1 millionth event. The free weekly timed 5K run began in Bushey Park in 2004 with just 13 participants, but now spans more than 2,800 locations across 23 countries. And Harry Styles opened his record-breaking Wembley Stadium residency with a tribute to the late British artist David Hockney. During the opening night, Styles honoured Hockney, who died aged 88, by displaying a quote from the artist on stage. From Radio News Hub, I'm Grace McIntosh.
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5: 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Hey.

0: cloudy and breezy with showers across northern areas. Wales and southern England will remain dry and sunny. Highs of 22 degrees Celsius in the south and 16 in the north.
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2: And of course, this is Paul Oldfield's Afternoon Club live on your actual Leek Radio at 3.5 minutes past three. The sound you can hear to my left is the sound of a boiling kettle. And Mr. China Cup is here right now, echoing fantastically. And let us see if we can guess the chord today. C minus, or C minor rather. Ooh! A sharp. F minor 7 diminished. D. E. It's a tricky one, but I think it's a B minus 7th diminished, yeah. E sharp. F sharp. Ooh, that is a tricky one. B sharp, I think. A! Whoa, what a great range of chords we had there. Thanks to Mr. China Cup, who will now sit in his saucer. So, ready for a lovely cup of tea, and which we'll all be partaking of. Let's have a look outside at the weather situation. Ooh, a few people in the streets. And, oh, police officers wandering around. Look at that. Yes, yes. Talking to the populace. Oh, yes. I told you earlier on when we played the police when the world is running down. Leg it! It's the police! And look, they're outside there now, talking to some people, a couple with a dog. Yay! It's like Camberwick Green round here. You have to be of a certain demographic to know what that means. Now, of course, the kettle is on the way. It's boiling profusely, which also means we will be making a cup of tea momentarily. Oh, although I haven't had a thirst on today. Well, not for tea, anyway. It will be very welcome. Because I didn't bring my bottle of water with me, but the only day I've ever had a bottle of water in here is Wednesday, when I did have one of those breakfast things, you know, bacon, egg, tomatoes, as a well-known little cafe on Wednesday morning, and of course I think that was what made me very thirsty. We have sat here with a dry throat before, but we know we've soldiered on as we do. But on Wednesday it was very difficult, and so Amy Swan's bottle of refuse water... was very welcome. That's why I've decided to bring my own in, but then forgot again. But we don't need any of that now, because the kettle is about to reach boiling point. Here we go. Stand by your beds. Here we go. Here we go. Here we go. Here we go. Nearly. Oh! Bit premature, but you know, it happens to us all.

0: Cliff and the Shads, Walking the Blues, from, if I just scan up here just a little bit, 1962. So, what time of the day would it happen to be?
1: And now it's time for Paul Oldfield's China Cup of Tea at 3. 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
0: Everything you need to know in one jingle. We slide the tea tray across like so, which has got Mr. China Cup on it, a carton of milk, and an exceedingly tip-top full teapot. We pick up the carton, but first, let us move the microphone just across like that, just a little bit. Yeah, you can hear the change already. Like that. Place it above the teacup for maximum tea pouring response. And of course, as always, by moving the microphone so, it makes me sound just that little bit more sexy. Pick your tea, your milk carton up. Oh, it's already had its flap pulled back a little bit, this one, so it should be easy. There we go. Pick your teacup up, place under microphone, and pour milk into cup so. There we go. I think we've got a reasonable sound out of that. Put that down there. And now, pick up your teapot. This is the vital piece of the afternoon's work. Pick up your teapot. So give it a swirl. And a live pouring shall commence. Got me? Listen, no sound effects were harmed during the making of this programme. Because it's real. Ooh. You got that. Look at the quality. Never mind the quality. Taste the tea. Leave it just a couple of millimetres short of surface tension. Push back over there the tray. So, bring forth the biscuits of choice, which today, with it being... I need the super sexy glasses. Hang on, I'll put them on now. Which today will be cream-filled biscuits with cocoa flavour. Come on. Feel the noise. Here we go. Let's open these up. The cocoa flavour ones tend to be unbreakable. They don't tend to shear off very easily, the cocoa ones. They're really solid. But, look at that, you see, not a sign of a breakage there. We have got 6 top quality biscuits on said plate. Ooh, that smells. Ooh, the cream-filled aroma. Fantastic. But before we do that, one's just fell on the tabletop now. Pull that back. We need to pick up our napkin. And I need to get some more of these with flowers on them, spring-type flowers, and a dandelion clock, which you don't see very often. But I've started noticing them since I started mentioning them, if that makes any sense. Pick up and take the glasses off so I can actually see what I'm doing. Pick up China cup and prepare for the first slurp of the day. Oh, now I haven't had a cup of tea. Let's think. 7:30 last night, because I don't have a morning one on a Saturday. That is fantastico. Fantastic. Just what we need at this time of day. At dinner time, I don't usually have a cup of tea anyway. I have a glass of warm water and a fruit bowl. I didn't have that today. This morning I had my bacon roll and a couple of lattes at a well-known local supermarket. But of course, at 10:30, there is no 10:30 cup of tea on a Saturday. So, from 7:30 last night till 10:30 today, we have not had a single drop. En goûte! So it's most welcome. First, pick up your biscuit of choice, first biscuit of the day of your 6. Insert into orifice of choice. I, of course, will be using the mouth. Here we go. Oh, good aroma, good aroma. Very crunchy. The business. The absolute business. It's in the old spot, that. Definitely. I don't know what spot, but it's hitting the spot. Pick up your cup, have a quick slurp. Wash away the sugary aftertaste. What a stupendous biscuit and cup that is. Now, of course, to enhance the situation even more, we must let the flavour flood out. To do that, we need to insert another biscuit into the orifice of your choice. I, of course, once again, will be using the mouth. But this time, insert biscuit. So, Like that.
2: Yeah.
0: Bite down once, bite down twice, but try to resist biting down a third or a fourth time because it will ruin the experiment. Then what you do with a face full of biscuit like this, you pick up your cup, have a slurp once. Oh, that's working. Have a slurp twice. And the hot beverage will, in turn, melt away the biscuits around, which in turn again will melt away the cream centre filling and release an orgy of flavour across your taste buds. An absolute orgy of flavour. En gute, as they say in Switzerland. I go... Four biscuits left to go. One cup of tea may have a top up. Now, while we're slurping, while we're chomping, while we're having an orgy, we must also, of course, have a sing-along. And today, what could be better, my good people? Let the sun shine in. Don't worry, I will tell you when. Keep slurping, keep chomping, have a top up, keep orgying, and we are on our way when the moon is in the seventh house.

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Biscuit 5, and I might just have a quick top up. Quick top up in action. Look at the quality of that, here we go. Biscuit 4. No, Biscuit 5. Hola.

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It's a record. It's Biscuit 6 with still 1.5 minutes still to go.

0: Oh, I'm feeling it. Well, I will be later. You got to be. Tell me. I want you to sing along with the 50 minutes. We always do, brother, we always do. Come on. Go on, son. Let it shine. Let it shine. Fat chance. Well, yeah, I probably will later. You got to be. If it doesn't rain. In the evening, or very late in the evening, about 8:30. The Fifth Dimension from 1969, of course, Aquarius Let the Sun Shine In, and as if by magic or some sort of ethereal miracle, the sun has come out. It was dull when we started that record, it is out. Wind's still blowing a bit, and there's still quite a few grey clouds in the sky, but the sun is out. Hazy sun, I think they could call it. Now, half a cup left, but all the biscuits went quite quickly. Tonight, with it being Saturday night. Oh, Saturday night. Oh, yeah, baby. Saturday night, Saturday night. Because it's Saturday, it's Belgian Bun Saturday. So at 7:30 tonight, during the cup of tea time, of which we shall be indulging in round about 7:30 tonight, I will be getting one of the Belgian buns that I bought last Monday out of the fridge, cutting it into four pieces and partaking of same. Now, because I had an extra pack of Belgian buns, not from the well-known supermarket I usually use, but another more convenience store around the corner, which I got the other day, or somebody bought the other day, I ate them over Thursday and Friday. So this will be day three of Belgian buns at 7:30. And Belgian buns tomorrow as well. And then we'll go back to regular custards or whatever on Monday. But I'll keep you up to speed on that situation. Because, you know, it's vital that you understand what's going on. I never understand what's going on. But what I do know is that it's Belgian bun night tonight. And, of course, we do not do Sundays. We don't do Sundays, but we will be back on Monday. But that doesn't mean you don't have to stop having a cup of tea. Heaven forfend. A cup of tea will keep the caffeine levels up, keep your blood sugar levels up, keep your energy levels up, keep you from being dehydrated, keep everything up until we have another cup of tea tonight around about 7:30. Again tomorrow, I probably won't have a cup of tea till, I dread to think, because it's car boot day tomorrow, of course. 7:30 tomorrow night. So from 7:30 tonight till 7:30 tomorrow night, no tea will pass my ruby red lips. Whew. And on that particular bombshell, Roger Moore is waiting in the wings, literally, and he will be here. Next.
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1: And of course, it's Paul Oldfield's Afternoon Club Saturday edition live on your actual Leak Radio at 23 and minutes and 42 seconds past 3. I've warmed up now. That cup of January, I shouldn't have put this waistcoat on, and I put a jacket on today as well. It's going to be a warm walk back, which makes the change, because it's usually freezing, especially when I walk down past that factory. Oh! It gets right into your creaky limbs, yeah. Gets right into your back. Oh! And you don't want cold in your back, you want to keep it warm, baby. I think you know what I'm saying. Keep it warm at all times, and your back as well. Roger Moore, In This Room, next. What do we like on Saturdays? Instrumentals, Paul. I'm glad you asked.

0: George Winter's Orchestra from 1971. Olay and Indian Boots. Roger Morris here.
1: I've always had a suntan.
0: Indeed you have. Now, we haven't been here since Thursday, so I presume you've been on the Côte d'Azur?
1: Of course. I took a plane, of course, first class, the other day, and had a meeting with Daniel and Judge Fulton on the Côte d'Azur. We were talking about some very serious criminal activity that we are going to be looking into.
0: Classified?
1: Of course, classified.
0: Now, it's chill. I'm warm today, Roger. I don't know why. So add me a cup of tea, and I have started to perspire. Leak profusely is what I'm doing. Let's just say, pity the fool that sits in this chair after me. Oh, do you know what I'm saying?
1: I think I understand your train of thought.
0: So you're here to read us some more rib-tickling gags out? How are sales going on the other version of the rib-tickler?
1: Oh, sales are increasing stupendously. We have refilled several machines this morning. Everything is going well.
0: And if you'll give us catchphrase, please.
1: You are always well protected with the saint.
0: Of course you are. Of course you are. Three, then, jokes from the Roger Moore Rib Tickler joke book, if you will.
1: Oh, of course. Here we go. Did you hear about the mathematician who's afraid of negative numbers? He'll stop at nothing to avoid them.
0: Great start there. Nice bit of wordplay there, Roger. Fantastic. Oh, by the way, you like the new waistcoat?
1: Very chic indeed it is, yes. Bit warm for that sort of thing today.
0: Yeah, you're right. I thought it was, you know, a bit choppy. Because as you know, I use the rear entrance at the apartment. I don't use the front entrance. I use the rear entrance. So it's always a bit choppy. It's like a wind trap down that. It's like a tunnel, like the time tunnel. You go down that and you go, ooh, it's brisk down here. But once you get out onto the frontage and where the bins are kept, it's not so bad. So it's a difficult one to judge, and it's also a difficult one to judge from three floors up with a window open, although you can see the trees blowing about.
1: I don't care.
0: No, fair enough. Joke number two, please, Roger.
1: Why?
0: How?
1: No. Why do scuba divers fall backwards off the boat?
0: I don't know. Why do scuba divers fall backwards off the boat?
1: Because if they fell forward, they'd still be on the boat.

Stupendous. Stupendous. And finally, if you will, the third gag of the day, Roger. Why? How? No. Why did the puppy sit in the shade? I don't know. Why did the puppy sit in the shade? Because he didn't want to become a hot dog. Amazing delivery as usual, Roger. Will you return on Monday? I will return on Monday. Anything, any top quality business over the weekend? I have got a meeting with Inspector Teal, Scotland Yard's finest, and I may, just may, be flying back to the Côte d'Azur. But I will be back on Monday. And so, so be it. Roger Moore, three more jokes from him on Monday. Give us the catchphrase before you go, Roger, and I'll see you later. Of course, dear boy, I have always had a suntan. Charles Aznavour is next. Mon ami!

Elvis Costello and the Attractions from 1979, with the occasional backing vocal from me, and Moods for Moderns. Charles Aznavourus here. Mon ami, you're trying to sing again, eh? You are making it rain outside. Can you not understand this, you stupid fool?

0: saying, breaking the French bread, drinking the French wine, partaking of a sugary croissant, and watching the ladies go by. Until, of course, the fun is ruined by the gendarmerie. Oh, they are very keen on that, aren't they? Very keen on ruining your fun, Charles. Ah, mon ami, it is a risk worth taking. I and Charles are here, not even good English, let alone actual French, to give you another French phrase from the Charles Aznavour French Phrase Book, which is nearly full. Book 9 is nearly full because we are on week 35. We start week 36 on Monday. Hey, they said it wouldn't last more than four days. Yeah, look at us now. But if you are going on France next weekend, the weekend after Easter, I know it's a long way away, but you've got to think about these things. Easter, Christmas, Halloween, dirty weekend if you're lucky, sightseeing weekend if you're not, I don't know. It's not my place to live your life for you. But you may need some key phrases to get you through the difficult times, should difficult times arise. And Charles and moi are here now to tell you why. Okay, Charles, give us today's top quality actual French phrase. Mon ami, merci. Pourrez-vous le poser sur le tableau en marbre, s'il vous plaît? This sounds tippity-top. It is. Is this a phrase you've used it before, this phrase yourself, Charles?
1: Non. Non, but I can see how sometimes it might be required.
0: You are right. Again, please, Charles.
1: Pourrez-vous le poser sur le tableau et ma belle, s'il vous plaît?
0: We're putting some feeling into these today, Charles.
1: Well, it is Saturday, mon ami. The time for the Frenchman to rise to the occasion.
0: Always. Once again, if you will, Charles.
1: Mon ami, merci. Pourrez-vous le poser sur le tableau en marbre, s'il vous plaît?
0: Charles, this is echoingly brilliant. If you will give us that French phrase one more time, we will then do the translation and play today's French record by Fernandel. Et la Toussaint, which French, from which year?
1: Yes, 1953. Mon ami, merci for the one last time. Pourrez-vous la poser sur la table en marbre, s'il vous plaît?
0: Charles, absolutely fantastic. As always, absolutely fantastic. Are you on your way with Sasha, who's sitting in the Citroën downstairs, to a well-known local supermarket where you shall be taking some particular goods?
1: Of course! We shall be visiting a well-known local supermarket where we shall be purchasing some French wine, some French bread, some sugary croissants, and of course, with it being the weekend, a 5-litre container of banana flavour. Nesquik.
0: Need I say any more? Charles, will you be here on Monday?
1: I will return, mon ami. The Frenchmen are taking over the world. We can only hope.
0: Charles Aznavour then. Mon ami, merci, au revoir, mon cher. I don't know what language he's speaking now, but several in one. I will now read out today's French phrase, and then I will give you the English anglaise translation.
1: Au revoir!
0: He always has to have the last word. Mon ami! You see what I mean? Today's French phrase then was, pourrez-vous le poser sur la table en marbre, s'il vous plaît? Whew, fantastic. Pourrez-vous le poser sur le tableau en marbre, s'il vous plaît? I don't know why Charles struggles with these. It's easy. Pourrez-vous le poser sur le tableau en marbre, s'il vous plaît? Which translates into your actual English as, could you place it on the marble table, please?

0: 53 more actual French phrases and records on Monday. Kamsi is choosing the calculator numbers as we speak. She's just typing them in. We'll see what she's got to say, what numbers she's chosen, almost momentarily. But Derek Guiler's Caretaker Closet is next.
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0: Ah, here we are. I think this is the right place. Yeah, it's looking like it. Looking good. Ah, excuse me, is this the caretaker closet? Oh, yes, you know. Indeed it is, sir. Guiler's the name. Anything you need fixing today is the game. Well, actually, there's a draft coming from somewhere in Studio Z and I can't find out where. Oh, maybe you have the window open, sir. Yes, I suppose. Not to worry, sir. While you are here, would sir like to partake in another round of comedic wordplay? I really should be, what's the point? A wise choice, sir. I was in the refectory earlier, enjoying a particularly well-made bowl of hot spotted dick, when I overheard this little gemstone. A daughter asks her father if she can have a pony for Christmas. Oh, yes, you know. The father replies, unfortunately, the orphan's only big enough for a turkey. Staggering. Oh, yes. Well, if you didn't, that didn't tickle your French fancy, maybe this will. Oh, no. Put it away. And the washboard as well. Oh, yes, sir. Just the washboard. Oh! Oh, yes, you know. Takes me back the early days of television, marvelling as the potter's wheel went round and round. Oh, yes, great programming and plenty of opportunity for a class act washboard player like myself. Suddenly, skiffle had become very popular with the youth of the time, and I was very much in demand. Groups and individuals asked me if I could rattle my fingers over it for a small fee, and of course, I was always happy to oblige. Of course, you can't turn lucrative work down. You never know what the small jobs can lead to, and hopefully bigger and better things indeed. And of course, it keeps the old fingers supple.

How groovy is that? Ken Woodman from 1969 and Grilled Soul and Custard. If you've ever tried explaining to someone on text how to choose the numbers, it can sound a bit complicated. Kamsi did choose some numbers, but she went over 10. And I forgot to mention that they should be between 1 and 9. So she's busy right now choosing us 20 more single-digit numbers. Okay, so we are currently waiting, and I have got the desktop calculator here right now with the G-spot symbol in the top right corner. We are now ready for the first numbers to come through. Hopefully, we will see what Kamsi has chosen momentarily. Can you feel the tension? Can you feel the force? She's typing them in, and hopefully they will arrive momentarily. Stand by your beds. Stand by your beds. The first... Hang on, what we better do, we better get the old scoreboard out. The first live choosing of numbers that has not taken place in this room. This is how high tech we are these days. So, Monday. Oh, she's done it. Here we go now. This is fantastic. This is fantastic. Absolutely fantastic selection of numbers there. Right, so on Monday it was 0.6 as chosen by Ms. Landon. It was 1.9 as chosen by me on Tuesday. It was 1.2 as chosen by me on Wednesday. 3.1 as chosen by Ms. Landon on Thursday. Saturday, because we don't do Fridays yet, is now, and Miss London, Miss London's not here. Kamsi has chosen the numbers. So she starts off on the first line with a 2, 2 we'd like, plus a 4, 4 we'd like, 6, 8, 9, we'll put a decimal point in there. So far we've got 2, 4, 6, 8, 9. Then we've got 1, hang on. I might have put the wrong number in. It's back. Okay, start again. 2, 4. I never fumbled like that before. 6. It's because Kamsi's choosing them. 2, 4, 6, 8, 9. A decimal point. 1, 3, 5, 7, 9. That's the 10 digits for the first line. We now press the division button. So, the division symbol does not show up, but the G-spot symbol does in the top right-hand corner, and I still do not know what that means. But we've pressed division, so let's now do Kamsi's second line of numbers, which is 1, 5, 4, 6, 7, decimal point, 5, 4, 5, 9, 2. Another 10 digits there. All we now have to do is press the equals button and see what fantabulous total we have got today. Oh, and look at that. 1.5. Let's write that in there. 1.5. And we'll put a K for Kamsi in brackets next to it so we know where we are. The full total is 1.5961 8959. 1.5961 8959. Sounds like a song. 1.5961 8959. Which means it's come second place this week, because on Monday Miss Landon chose the numbers with 0.6. I chose the numbers with 1.9 on Tuesday. I chose the numbers with 1.2 on Wednesday. Ms. Landon chose the numbers with 3.1. I thought I'd won with 1.9, but she's won. Ms. Landon wins then with 3.1 because Kamsi today got 1.5. So we'll put a tick next to that as this week's win. I thought I'd won with 1.9. Didn't realise we got 3.1. Now, if you realise what this is all about, don't panic yourselves. It's not important. But we will start a brand new week and a lot more shouting on Monday. The desktop calculator will return. Hey! Wait for me, Marianne. I'm running as fast as I can.

Wait for me, Marianne. The Marmalade from 1968. Right, so thanks to Kamsi for picking the numbers. Hopefully she'll do that again for us. So what have we learnt today? Absolutely nothing, because that is it. We are done. This programme returns promptly at Monday at 2 p.m. Oh, yeah. Online, on the app, and on Alexa. Tip your waitress, I am here all week. And the burning issue question of the day, as ever, is... are you in the club yet?

0: Hola.
1: Thousands of people lined up in London for the King's official birthday celebration, the Trooping of the Colour. It's one of the biggest events in the royal calendar, and the King and Queen were joined by senior royals, including the Princess of Wales. The wait is nearly over for Scotland as they prepare to take on Haiti later, and one fan has made an extra special effort to get there. Scotland superfan Craig Ferguson has walked over 3,000 miles from LA to Boston and raised more than £1 million for one of Scotland's leading mental health charities. That's called Sam H. He says the fundraiser has had its challenges.
2: Coming through Kansas, which was such a tough stretch, to be honest, man. It was literally a month of nothing coming through and just seeing nothing but empty fields. And when you're in moments like that, you have nothing but time to think in your head. And, you know, I was saying that to you there, but I mean, we're here, we made it.
1: And the 1 millionth park run took place earlier today. It happened at Bushey Park in West London, where it happened for the first time 20 years ago. That's the latest from Radio News Hub. I'm Matthew Dudley.
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5: Hey!

0: cloudy and breezy with showers across the northern areas. Wales and southern England remaining dry and sunny though. Highs of 22 in the south and 16 degrees Celsius in the north.
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Hello, and this is Afro Connection. Welcome if you're just joining us. My name is Quinton Montana, and this is what we do every single Saturday. It's the Afro Connection show, where we play you the best music from across Africa, from Cape to Cairo. This is the best of the best. If you're just joining us, thank you for making us your station of choice. And of course, we are live on Leak Radio, made by Leak people, for Leak people. Started off the show with Your Maps, giving us

I'm sure you can already feel it's a different vibe right here on Leak Radio. This is the Afro Connection Show. If you have never been to Africa, no worries. I'll give you the proper African experience. That was Tammy Moyo right there. And now we are taking you all the way to South Africa. And the next one is by Mikasa. Mikasa Sukasa. The song is entitled Jika. And Jika means dance. You need to put your dancing shoes on for this one. Afro Connection.

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night is over. I just got a message from Caroline. She says she's enjoying the show. Thank you for tuning in, Caroline. And I'm reading another message from TK Holland. He says, Quinton, your music is hot like a heater. Thank you for

Well, let me know what you think of that collaboration. I wanna hold you so tight. That is Burna Boy right there. Tell us if you're enjoying the music. Until the night is over. Until the night is over. Well, that's another collaboration. The first one was by Burna Boy and Ed Sheeran. But Ed Sheeran is still on it, and now he's coming back and doing Peru with Fireboy.

0: Massive jam, a good track by Fireboy and Ed Sheeran. This is what we do on Leak Radio every Saturday, 4 p.m. to about 6. But today we're just going to do one slot hour. Now, people who know me that I love the guitars.
1: I open my eyes to see the things around me.
0: This one is an amazing guitar player. His name is Silent Nko.
1: I'm feeling lonely.
0: I know his name is not so easy to pronounce. It has that click sound, Silent Nko.

I told you that Jam is massive. That is Silent Ngo. With the Jam Ndifonere, I'm feeling lonely. This is what we do every single Saturday. This is the Africa Connection show, Afro Connection. And yes, right here on Leak Radio. The next one is from Salif Keita and Martin. This is the magic that happens when old school meets new school.

0: Well, this one needs no introduction. It's another collaboration that I was listening to and I was mind blown.
1: Calm down, calm down. Yo, this your body, it puts in my heart for lockdown, for lockdown.
0: This is Rema featuring Selena.

Remember, this is the Afro Connection Show, which we bring to you every Saturday from 4 to 6. And we'll be playing you the best of music from Africa, from Cape to Cairo, from Lagos to Johannesburg, from Johannesburg to Harare. We keep it live and we keep it real.

0: I just got a message from Mel Montana, and she says we are tuned in and we're enjoying the show. Thank you for tuning in, Mel. This is Leak Radio, the Afro Connection show. And remember, you can send us a message as well. Let us know what you're enjoying. Let us know if you're enjoying the show from wherever you are. The next one is from Loko Akanza. He's from the DRC, the Democratic Republic of Congo.
1: Someday,
0: I've watched him perform at various music festivals. Trust me, he's an amazing musician.
1: Never let me go. Don't tell me you don't know.
0: Of course, on Leak Radio, we give you nothing but the best of African music on Afro Connection.

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I hope you have your dancing shoes on. I know some of you will be going out tonight. We will allow you to enjoy yourselves. Yes, this is Leak Radio.

0: Well, it's been nice on the Afro Connection show. We do this every single Saturday. And like I said, this is going to be one of the many shows that we'll be doing every single Saturday. My name is Quinton Montana, the African Prince of the Airwaves. We do this every Saturday. Please join us. Tell a friend to tell a friend that we are live on Leek Radio every Saturday. If you enjoy African music or if you have never heard African music, this is your chance to get acquainted with the best of African music from Cape to Cairo. And to finish off the show, we are going to play a song by Yemi Alade. Wrapping up the show for us on Afro Connection. It's been nice, it's been great. I couldn't stop dancing. I hope you were dancing too. Remember to like our pages on Facebook, Instagram, follow us. Send us messages. We like to hear from you. We like to hear what you're enjoying. If you're enjoying the shows, if you're enjoying the Afro Connection show.
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0: Where we play you the best of African music. Fresh music from Africa, from Cape to Cairo. Afro Connection show. I'm signing out. My name is Quinton Montana, the African Prince of the Airwaves. It's been nice. You have a great weekend.

0: The King's official birthday celebrations were today topped with a Red Arrows flypast. Charles' anniversary was celebrated with a display of military pomp and pageantry that showcased the very best of the Army's ceremonial prowess. After 28 years, it's almost time for Scotland to make their World Cup debut when they take on Haiti in Boston. One man has walked over 3,000 miles to see them play. Craig Ferguson set off from LA back in February and has raised more than £1 million for one of Scotland's leading mental health charities. The Tartan Army were out in full force as he neared the end of the challenge. He says he wasn't expecting that many people to come.
1: The reception has just been everything I could have dreamed of and more. I said, I don't know if anyone's going to be there or if many people are going to turn up, so I would never have predicted that many people. I can't believe it. They had the helicopter out, man. I was like, crazy, but it's just incredible.
0: And Harry Styles opened his record-breaking Wembley Stadium residency in London with a tribute to the late British artist David Hockney. That's the latest from Radio News Hub. I'm Matthew Dudley.
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0: cloudy and breezy with showers across the northern areas. Wales and southern England remaining dry and sunny though. Highs of 22 in the south and 16 degrees Celsius in the north.
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4: This

0: US President Donald Trump is expected to discuss plans to determine the Strait of Hormuz with allies during next week's Group of Seven summit in France. Britain and France have both expressed an interest in assisting with the critical waterway once the conflict has been paused. Now the wait is nearly over for Scotland as they prepare to take on Haiti later on, and one fan has made an extra special effort to get there. Scotland superfan Craig Ferguson has walked over 3,000 miles from LA to Boston and raised more than £1 million for one of Scotland's leading mental health charities, Sam H. After setting off more than 100 days ago, he says the fundraiser had its challenges.
1: Coming through Kansas, which was such a tough stretch, to be honest, man. It was literally a month of nothing coming through and just seeing nothing but empty fields. And when you're in moments like that, you have nothing but time to think in your head. And you know, I was saying that to you there, but I mean, we're here, we made it.
0: And another heatwave could be on its way to the UK, with temperatures expected to reach 30 degrees next week. That's the latest from Radio News Hub. I'm Matthew Dudley.
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0: Some showers in the north are fading away as the winds begin to ease. Elsewhere, clear skies in the south with some patchy fog possible. Lows of around 9 degrees Celsius.
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2: Hi and welcome to this week's Soul Vault. I'm David Southfield, as I usually say. Should we start off with some rocking soul?

Well, that's a shout-out not only plays you those songs from the Soul Vaults, giving the stories behind the songs and the artists as well. So welcome along to Soul Vaults, 2 hours ahead of us, and a cracking 2 hours, as I always say, because there is so much in that Soul Vaults, you know. We've got our unsung soul hero this hour. That'll be two songs from Millie Jackson. We've got some Northern Soul, Classic Soul, Motown, Lost Motown, all of that in hour one. And I spoke about Lost Motown. Well, here's number one away from that then. We've all heard of these two guys, but together. David Ruffin, Ivy Joe Hunter for you now. I Can Feel the Pain. It's Soul Vaults with David Southway. Good night.

two guys, yes, we've heard of, but combined, David Ruffin and Ivy Joe Hunter on a song, I Can Feel the Pain, which I think sounds like the Temptations, I Can't Get Used to Losing You. Is that what I think? I'm sure it sounds like. It's strange, isn't it, when you hear the songs and you think, yeah, that's, and you sing along. And well, anyway, look, David Ruffin, we know, of course, he was one of the lead singers of the Temptations, took lead vocals on My Girl and Ain't Too Proud to Beg. Ivy Joe Hunter, though, who joined with there, trained in orchestral music primarily on trumpet and keyboards. And after a time spent with the United States Army, he began performing as a singer in venues around Detroit, from where he played keyboards on Motown sessions before working as a songwriter. And he began to write some of the most significant hits of the early Motown years. How about these? The Isley Brothers, Behind a Painted Smile and Ask the Lonely. Loving You Is Sweeter Than Ever for the Four Tops. And he co-wrote the Martha and Vandellas' Dancing in the Street. He continues to write, produce, serve as a session musician and perform throughout the late 60s. And as a vocalist, he recorded a lot of Motown material, including demos of his own songs. But nothing was released until the 70s. And that was one of those Motown, lost Motowns that we play here. And as I always say, if you've not heard it before, it's a new song to you, isn't it? Look, talking about songs that weren't originally there, what about this one? I guess we've always classed this as the original version from this song. Beautiful track as well, Aretha Franklin on song.

Such a beautiful track, isn't it, Aretha Franklin, Until You Came Back to Me? Well, I say synonymous, really, with her is that song, although, of course, it wasn't hers originally. It was written by Stevie Wonder, but he co-wrote it back in 1967. 1967, he wrote that song. His version wasn't released as a single, though, and didn't appear on the album until 1977, when it went on to his anthology album. And Aretha Franklin's version was released in 1973. And not only that, it became in the top 10 songs for 1974, according to Billboard magazine. Lovely version of it. And in fact, if you've not heard Stevie Wonder's, I guess that's a lost Motown that we could probably play in a few weeks time here. His is a great version of that song as well. Incidentally, Aretha played the piano on that, but the electric piano on that track was played by Donny Hathaway, no less. So quality all the way through, as we say here, soul royalty through and through when we talk about Soul Vaults. It is the program where you can get involved. All you have to do is email soulvaults@gmail.com, soulvaults@gmail.com, or you'll find us over the station's website and social media. Just look for us over there, and you can get in touch with us from that part and tell us what you want to hear. Guarantee we'll play it in weeks to come. How about this one from Al Green now?

funny, isn't it? You play some songs and you immediately know the song. And as we used to say, get into the groove of that song. Al Green and Tired of Being Alone. And it takes you back as well from where you were when you heard it first, unless it's the first time. And then you'll always remember that song from here on in, guaranteed. Al Green, who came into contact with the Memphis record producer, Willie Mitchell, legendary producer, who hired him way back in 1969 to be a vocalist for a Texas show that Willie had with his band. And following the performance, Willie asked Al to sign with his High Records label. Having noted, though, that Al had been trying to sing like Jackie Wilson and Sam Cooke, Wilson Pickett and James Brown, Willie said to him, "Look, as your voice mentor, I need to ask you to find your own voice. We've heard that so many times, rather than try and imitate." And doesn't that annoy you? You see so many artists today sounding like the next person. And you watch these talent shows, and in fairness to most of them, they all sound the same. And they look the same as well. Why do they do that? Anyway, Al removed the final E from his name. He was G-R-E-E-N-E. He moved the E for his album, Green Gets Next to You. He had another one called Green Sings Blue, I think it was, which was a really nice way of playing it. That was in 1971, his first album came out, and that song came out from there. And for me, I remember exactly where I was at that stage. At that time, I was working in a club in Taunton. I was a disc jockey in a club in Taunton in Somerset in the UK. Oh, yeah, I remember that so well. There were a lot of grockles down there, you know, in those days. As we move on, a bit of Northern now. Starting us off, it's Tyrone Davis on Soul Box.

Hey, it was the first time you caught up with Soul Vaults. Thanks for taking the time. I hope you enjoy the music. If you love old soul, well, you'll certainly love being in the vaults today. I can assure you that. And we've got some unusual stuff as well, and some really different stuff coming in hour two as well, so you won't want to miss that. That was Tyrone Davis, a long list of hit records over more than 20 years, although he started out working as a valet chauffeur for blues singer Freddie King, then started singing in local clubs. He was then signed by a successful Chicago record producer, Carl Davis, and we should add legendary to that as well. He started singing with a part of a distribution deal with Atlantic and suggested that he changed his name, and so he borrowed Carl's last name. So, see, Carl Davis, that's where we get Tyrone Davis. Carl was to be responsible for many hits from such artists as Gene Chandler, Major Lance, Jackie Wilson, The Charlottes. We talk about a story with back Barbara Ackland when we play her stuff, because it's a great little story. I won't tell you about that now. But anyway, you say Tyrone has been responsible for so many records. His biggest hit came in early 1970 when the one we have played several times here on Soul Vaults, Turn Back the Hands of Time, which reached number one on the USA R&B chart and went up to number three in the Hot 100 back in 1970. Also sold over 1 million copies and received a gold disc. But the one we play today was later in his career. He went on to be crowned by MTV as King of Romantic Chicago Soul. If you've got to have a tag for something, why not that, eh? Let's continue with the Northern Soul, shall we? Hey, an unusual one here, Patti and the Emblems.

So I'm sat on the way here, just wallowing in that song. I love that track. At Patti and the Emblems, I'm Gonna Love You a Long, Long Time. Well, they were a Northern Soul in the UK, but a pop group, really. Just an out-and-out pop group, but it crossed over quite well. They came from Camden in New Jersey. A one-hit wonder, scoring their only top 40 hit in the US and Canada with Mixed Up, Shook Up Girl. Not really a song we should play here on Soul Vox, but the one we played for you there came as a great stomper for the 70s Northern Soul scene. And it was Patti Russell was the Patti, and she left the industry. What a great voice she had. Unusual voice, sort of a voice that cuts through absolutely everything, isn't it? Nice voice. You didn't like it? I'm sorry about that. Look, you can influence the music. All you have to do is get in touch. You can find us over the station's website, social media. You'll find Soul Vox there, or you can email soulvox@gmail.com. Tell me what you'd like to hear. And I say, still to come in this hour, it's our unsung soul hero. That's where we play two songs from a very special soul artist. It probably didn't get too big a recognition. Today's artist, it's Millie Jackson. So we've got two coming from her. The second one of those is an unusual one, which we spoke about a few weeks ago here on Soul Vox. But, you know, earlier on we had a lost Motown. How'd you fancy another one? How about this one? Good backstory to this one. I'll try that again, though. A good backstory to this one. These are T&T. I kid you not. Motown. And the one who loves you.

0: Yeah, TNT, The One Who Loves You, Lost Motown. So that was never released until the unreleased series of Motown came out in 2018. They released four tracks at that stage, but that came from 1968. 1968 and didn't see the light of day until 2018. And yet, it's got that hallmark Motown right the way through it, hasn't it? Yeah. Produced by Smokey Robinson. That's why Saw Royalty, or Motown Royalty, written by a guy called Terry Johnson, who was half of the duo TNT, along with Teresa, or Terry Botiel. Now, Terry had been lead singer of the Flamingos, soul band that we play lots here on Soul Vaults. He was then recruited by Smokey to join Motown Records in 1964, where he joined as a producer, songwriter, and a solo artist. And it's alleged that Smokey put him together with Teresa, who was a Tammy Terrell lookalike. So you see where he was going. His idea was to cash in on the Marvin and Tammy concept. However, Terry's jealous boyfriend caused Smokey to scrap the project. I wonder why. You can just imagine that behind the scenes. But why? So I wonder if that's the reason as well why they didn't release them. So Terry Johnson stayed with Motown until 1974, though, when he resumed touring with the new Flamingos lineup. It also seems that Teresa, at a later date, joined the Flamingos as Teresa Twig. So you just Trig, not Twig. I was branching out somewhere then. You can imagine she must have dumped her boyfriend, or maybe she married him. And once she was married, she wasn't too bothered. It's how we do it here on Soul Vaults. We not only play you those songs, we give you the stories behind the songs and the artists. And this is a great song. Maybe you like this or not heard it. See what you think. Intersection.
1: Wait a minute, baby.
0: I'm in debt to you. I'm

That's a track that's got everything for it, hasn't it? And that's just one side. It's a double A, that one, when it came out. Absolutely terrific. The Inner Section, I'm in debt to you on Soul Vaults. Well, look, great, as I say, double A side. Sadly, though, apart from the UK music scene in the 70s, from the Northern Soul era, that did nothing whatsoever anywhere. It was produced by a guy called Tom Nixon, who was the engineer behind many of the great early Motown giants. He was responsible for engineering most of those. And then he moved to Stax as an executive producer. So credibility by the bucket load. He worked, as I say, with so many artists. And he one of the songs that you would know and you would think, wow, yeah, that was a great song, was he wrote and produced the Funky Chicken for Rufus Thomas. So jointly with Rufus on that. So credibility and royalty that we tend to forget sometimes, the people behind the songs, which is why we do the stories behind them, but we forget about the engineers and the producers who usually make so much of these songs, don't they? And that was the case with the Inner Section there with I'm in Debt to You on Soul Vox. Hey, we move on. We keep that music going here. If your feet ain't tapping, you're not listening, I can say that. These are Impact and Happy Man, as we all are.

member of the Temptations whilst he was in the group. And it didn't begin there, though, because his love of the Temptations went back to his teenage years when he formed a Temptations tribute band named the Young Temps. T-M-P-T-S. No, nothing to do with typing, dear. Also known as the Young Vandals, the group had charted singles released on a record label called T-Neck Records. We played some of their stuff before. And later had a few minor hits under the name of the band Impact, which we just played you now. He was also key in helping his former singing group partner, Billy Griffin, getting the opportunity to replace Smokey Robinson in The Miracles. So you see, what goes around comes around, doesn't it? Damon was sacked from the Temptations from the group in 1975 because he made inappropriate statements that they say affected the perception of the group in the eyes of the public. What on earth could that have been? After leaving the group, he decided to reform the Young Vandals, or rename the group Impact, and work with a Philadelphia soul production team, which is where our song came from that time. Although, sadly, it didn't make the grade, and the group were disbanded. And Damon then went solo, but he did did some stuff in the late 70s, around 78, 79 period. He did a 9-minute version of a song called It's Music. It's a great song. It goes on and on and on. And I think even for us, when we do our long hour, I have a feeling that is probably just a little bit too long for us to play as well. But if you've got an afternoon free, well, you know, or wait for your hair to dry, or do that. Hey, it's a great backstory for this one as well, and something to link up with the second hour on this one, all right? So, these are the Winstons, and a nice song, a bit of soul called Colour Him Father.

Hey, that's so nice, isn't it? The Winstons. Colin Father. Well, they started out life in the 60s from Washington in the United States, and their only track, really, or the only single that they did that had some recognition was that. Now, I said to you it's linked to Hour 2 because we're going to play you the B-side in Hour 2. So it's not an unsung soul hero, but if I tell you now that the B-side of that track is the most widely sampled record in the history of electronic move,

music, and it came out in 1969. All right. So I'm not telling any more about it until we get to hour two. But that's a teaser to keep you listening to hour two. And you'll be astounded when you hear it, because wherever you've been watching, listening music over the years, you will know the B-side of that. Guaranteed. So that's something to look forward to. And hour two of Soul Vaults today, that's what you're in line with. It's David Southway with Soul Vaults. We do this every week for 2 hours, you and me together. And right now, though, it's time for our unsung soul hero. In the old days, we'd call this an heroine, wouldn't we? Rather than the female side. Yeah. Millie Jackson features two songs from her.

she sings with so much passion, doesn't she? It's our unsung soul hero today, Millie Jackson, House for Sale. Well, singer-songwriter, and she was a former model, beginning her career in the early 1960s and seen by many as the mother of hip-hop. Oh, dear. Mother of, not flip-flop, I stumbled at the time I said, mother of hip-hop. That's better, isn't it? Or of rapping itself. According to the cataloging site whosampled.com, her songs have appeared in 189 samples, 51 covers and 6 remixes. Yeah, and you think that's a lot? You wait till we get to hour 2 on the one I've just spoken about with the Winstons. You'll be astounded. Sadly, Millie's mother died when she was a child and she was brought up by her father, then an aunt in Brooklyn, where she occasionally worked as a magazine model. It was in 1974 she was dared by a friend with a $5 bet to sing in a Harlem nightclub, and it led to her being discovered. And we played this song by Susan Cadogan a few weeks ago on Soulbox, and I said we should play the version by Millie Jackson, hence why she's our unsung soul hero. Track's Hurt So Good.

Dugga Duggan in our token reggae track a few weeks ago. And I love the Millie Jackson, so we thought we'd play it. And she deserves to be an unsung soul hero, really, doesn't she? Well, then she was discovered. She was classed herself as a poet at the time, and her onstage banter would become the main selling point in her stage act. And she went on to say later that all she did was talk to the audience because she was nervous. And then she said her label enjoyed it so much and wanted to record it like she was doing it live. It was longer than a 3-minute single, but not quite a whole album. So I said, we need to keep the story going. And that was how she continued being a singer and a songwriter. In 1974, she released her album Caught Up, which introduced her innovative style of rap in 1974. And the rest of it, as we say so many times, is history really here with Soul Vaults. It is the show that not only plays those songs, but it gives you the stories behind the songs and the artists. And sometimes you think to yourself, is that rightfully in the show? I even think that myself when I'm putting the show together. So if you're going to think about this one, there must be a story behind it. And there is. Tony and Tandy. Bitter with the sweet. This sounds soulful. Wait till they sing.

If you haven't got a big soul backstory, we've got one here. Tony and Tandy, Blue Eyed Soul from 1969. Sharon Tandy and Tony Head. Who are they then? Well, Freak Beat heroes, Fleur de Lis. Sharon Tandy, South African singer, achieved some success in the UK in the 60s, a part of the psychedelic movement. In 1966, she was to become the first white female to record some songs at Stax Studios, backed by Booker T and the MGs and Isaac Hayes. She was also the opening act on the 1967 Stax Vault Tour of Europe and had several chart hits, as you'd expect, in her homeland of South Africa. But that is why they appeared in the show today. See? One more this hour. These are the Masqueraders. Do You Love Me, Baby? Ooh.

The Masqueraders, Do You Love Me, Baby? Well, there's a good backstory for them as well, because where do they get the name The Masqueraders, David? Well, you wouldn't believe this. They often appeared in their local town. They were known as the Stairs originally, and they often appeared in their local town where they chose the name of the band that they were going to copy. So whoever was having a success at that time, they decided that they would copy that band. And by copying the band, it meant they called themselves The Masqueraders. How about that? They actually did have an audition for Motown at one stage, but Motown told them that they sounded too much like The Temptations. Well, if you've been covering them and copying them and for all those years, I guess you probably would have been, wouldn't you, eh? So that's it. That's the first hour done. We'll be back, though. We've got another 60 minutes of this, including our Motown Triple Play artist. I can't believe we have not featured the lady that we're featuring in the Motown Triple Play. We've got our unsung, we've got our token reggae track, and we've got the second track from the Winstons. Whatever you do, don't go anywhere. We're back soon.

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3: Prime Minister Keir Starmer has welcomed the US President Donald Trump's latest attempt to end the Iran war. Sir Keir spoke to Mr. Trump this afternoon, telling him the UK was ready to support with the peace efforts. After 28 years, it's almost time for Scotland to make their World Cup debut. One man has walked over 3,000 miles to see them play. Craig Ferguson set off from LA back in February and has raised more than £1 million for Sam H, one of Scotland's leading mental health charities. The Tartan Army were out in full force as he neared the end of the challenge. He says he wasn't expecting that many people to come.
4: The reception has just been everything I could have dreamed of and more. I said, I don't know if anyone's going to be there or if many people are going to turn up, so I would never have predicted that many people. I can't believe it. They had the helicopter out, man. I was like, crazy, but it's just incredible.
3: And in just an hour's time, the World Cup continues with Qatar facing off to Switzerland. The game takes place in San Francisco at 8 o'clock. That's the latest from Radio News Hub. I'm Matthew Dudley.
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0: Some showers in the north are fading away as the winds begin to ease. Elsewhere, clear skies in the south with some patchy fog possible. Lows of around 9 degrees Celsius.
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2: Welcome back to Hour 2 of Soul Vault. So, my goodness, you do have staying power. So we've got another 60 minutes, a cracking 60 minutes guarantee. We've got a Motown trouble player. I'll tell you who she is after this one. And our token reggae track as well. And as I said before, the Winstons and that unknown.

0: LaDonna Adrienne Gaines, a lovely name, isn't it? Donna Summer, better known as, reportedly sold over 140 million records worldwide, making her one of the world's best-selling artists of all time. She claimed a top 40 hit every year between 1975 and 1984. And she really started out life with a touring version of the stage show Hair. Wasn't it one of the first shows that you got your kit off? I think perhaps that's the success of that. I remember you seeing that. And getting on stage with the cast without their kit on. So, not bad. That song, that's a story for another day. That song, Love's Unkind, really was one of her biggest hits, certainly in the UK. Peaked at number 3 here, whilst it reached number 32 in the Netherlands and elsewhere in Europe. Now, look, she was American. That song was never released as a single in America, but it got to number 1 in the singles chart.
1: How did it do that then?
0: Yeah, well, it was all above board. It's amazing I've got this person here that talks to me all the time. How it did that? Because at the time, albums in America could count as one entry on that chart. And the album that came from, I remember yesterday, was the album that was credited as being there. So that's why they didn't release it in America as a single, because in real terms, they didn't need to, because the album was selling by the shedload. So it did very well for her on that basis. And of course, she's just so good, such a talented lady, and sadly passed over, what was it, about 18 months ago, I guess it was now. It is Soul Vaults. It's the way we do it. We not only play those songs, we tell you the story, and if we can find bits that make you go, well, I never knew that. I've done my job, and I've got a few of those in this hour of the show. Our Motown triple play artist, I've kept telling you that we've never featured her before, not as a Motown artist by herself, Kim Weston. So 3 Motown tracks coming from her, and we've got our token reggae track, which is Bob Marley and the Wailers, and we very rarely play something from Bob, so we got that. It's a cracking hour again. And some of that good old soul. Oh, somebody at the door a minute. Hold on a second. See, I told you.
2: 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Telegram for Merle Hardy. Sign here, please.
3: Thank you, man.
4: Hey, Tim. This is from Barbara.
5: Oh, what is she talking about, man?
4: She says she still loves me. She can't do without me. And she'll be here tomorrow.
5: What? I thought you had settled all of that, man.
4: Hey, man. You see, you just don't understand. I never stopped loving her. I just wasn't ready to accept the love she was willing to give. But if she still loves me, there's nothing in the world that can keep us from making it this time.

Hey, if you're going to have brass, why not have the Muscles Shoals brass? Fantastic, isn't it? Mel and Tim, a track that we rarely play. Blackfield in Motion is the one that most people will know. Well, it was a real family affair to get them where they were, and at the top of their tree at the time. Melvin MacArthur Harding and Hubert Timothy McPherson. They were cousins from Mississippi who traveled to Chicago, where they were discovered by Gene Chandler. He came up in the first hour as well. Yolanda Harding, who was Mel Harding's mother. So that was Mel of Mel and Tim, mother, and McPherson's aunt, along with their cousins. I told you it was a family affair. Walter, Katha, Donna, and Dennis Harbour. They helped with songwriting and publicity. So a big family affair. Yolanda was formerly a singer, signed them to a recording contract. She had her own record company, which was called Bamboo Records. And they recorded that Backfield in Motion, the song that you'll know for so many times. The record was an immediate success. It sold over 1 million copies and gained them a gold disc. They then went on to Stax Records, for which the song we just played you now is where that came from, starting all over again. Such a nice song. I love the touch of that doorbell at the beginning. Mel for Mr. Whatever, whichever one it was. Can't remember that. Lovely start to a song, was it? And that came out in 1972. And that also stayed in the R&B charts in America for over 20 weeks. So it did so well for them and also became a million seller. And it's one of those songs, I say, here, certainly in Europe, that is just the hardy few that go, yeah, I remember that song. It was a nice song. Bit of Northern for you now. This is a young lady called Melba Moore.

Melba Moore, Beatrice Melba Hill was her name, born in New York City, raised in Harlem, New York, until she was 9 and her divorced mother remarried, who was a jazz pianist, Clement Leroy Moorman. And she then attended Newark Arts High School and did very, very well. Her mother, Bonnie Davis, had a number one R&B hit with Don't Stop Now prior to Melba's birth. If you take a listen to that, it is a good 50s female jazz singer. Her mother had a terrific voice. And we spoke just now about Donna Summer and the Hair cast. Melba Moore also appeared in 1967 as Dion in the original cast of the musical Hair, which was the same place that Donna Summer did. And she was in it alongside Ronnie Dyson. Remember Ronnie Dyson? We featured him on Soul Voice. We did him as an unsung soul hero because he has got one of those great voices, though. But I guess that she is probably more well known for the later songs that she did. In 1975, she signed with Butter Records and she had her album out called Peach Melba. Yeah, Peach Melba, which I Am His Lady and This Is It, which was the Van McCoy song. And now you've gone, yes, that's where I know her from. Yeah, This Is It. So... See, we play them all here on Soul Vox. You just have to keep up with us. You know, if you want to get involved with the show, you can. You'll find us over the station's website and social media. Or you can email me direct. That's soulvox@gmail.com. soulvox@gmail.com. So you really like to hear, when you like to hear it, and we'll do that for you in weeks to come. Right now, a little bit of layback soul. These are Bloodstone and Natural High.

That's such a nice ending, isn't it? Different ending to that. Bloodstone and Natural High. An odd backstory, most popular in the 70s and early 80s. They formed, though, in 1962 as a high school doo-wop group called the Sincere's. Most of these bands were doo-wop bands originally. In the early 70s, at a time when they felt they'd perfected their style, they then decided they'd move to LA, Los Angeles, where their new management team decided to change their name from the Sincere's to Bloodstone. Now, that wasn't good enough, though, so later the group travelled to London because they found a record company, Decca Records, in London, who were happy to sign them. It was their second album, Natural High, which obviously that song was the lead song, written by various members of the group, reached number 10 in the pop chart in the UK. It also received huge airplay across Europe, particularly on what was at the time the number one commercial station. And that was Radio Luxembourg, so that must take us back on that. Reached number 40 on the UK chart in August 1973, and they also performed with Marvin Gaye, Curtis Mayfield, Elton John, and The Impressions. And they made a moderate comeback in the early 80s, and in 2019 they were honoured with a Lifetime Achievement Award by the National R&B Music Society in Philadelphia. And when we hear that song, they were all sort of creamy songs like that, weren't they? The stuff that they did well. It is Soul Vaults. I'm David Southway. Good to have you with us. If it is the first time you've heard the show, thank you for taking the time, and I hope you'll stick with me to the end. This is hour two. Still some cracking tunes to come in this hour, and we've right now got our Motown triple play artist. Here she is, first time we've ever played her. This is Kim Weston, Free From Her.

Wesson. Our Motown triple play artists are like ours, like yours, don't come locking every day. Well, without a doubt, you can hear from that, possessing one of Motown's strongest and certainly most versatile voices. She had few hits, though, with Motown, and never, ever recording a solo album for the label. How about that? That's weird, isn't it? Falling short of stardom that just might have been hers if they would have done that. I think they would have done well. Her first hit was Love Me All The Way, and her biggest hit, It Takes Two with Marvin Gaye, and we played her before with Marvin. And also, this track would also be classed as one of her biggest hits.

Motown triple play artist Kim Weston's song 2, Take Me In Your Arms For A Little While. Well, she started off in Detroit as a gospel group, a gospel singer with the Right Special. Agatha Weston. How about that? Agatha Weston, that was her name. Recorded with them at Hitsville in 1961, and songs that came out on Divinity label in 62 and 1963 with Under the Motown banner. But she then did in 1962 a demo recording for Motown songwriters Brian and Eddie Holland, and they were impressed with her voice. They arranged a solo contract later that year, and she began recording material for her new producer, Norman Whitfield. And the company gave her a new stage name. That name was Kim. And it came after the Hollywood star, Kim Novak. It's the way we do it here on Solvox. We give you the stories behind the songs and the artists. Song 3 now from Kim Weston.

As we said on Soul Vault so many times, maybe some of the problems that Motown had, they had too many great artists, and she was a great artist, wasn't she? Kim Wesson never had her own album released on Motown. She really is Motown royalty, but well known really as a Motown singer, and that's about where it ends, or in association with Marvin Gaye, of course. Other than that, no real recognition. She stayed with Motown until 71, and then she moved across to Stax, hoping she'd get more luck out of them, but sadly that didn't happen, did it? That was her third track from her, Little by Little. It's Soul Vaults. I'm David Southway. We're here every week at this time for 2 hours playing the soul from the vaults, which is why we call it Soul Vaults, and we give you the stories behind the songs and the artists, and always looking for you if you want to get involved with the show. You can do that. I will tell you after we have this one how you do that. Not only do we play soul, Motown, Northern Soul, we do it right from the 60s through to the 70s. Sometimes we cross over to the 80s, but very rarely do we do that, you know. Here's a good one for you now. A guy called Al Matthews. He's talking about a fool. I think he might be talking about me.

Al Matthews. And a bit of a disco soul, really. And four. Yeah. That's a good backstory for this one as well. I'm not sure if I can condense it all down in a couple of minutes for you, but I'll do my little best. He was born in 1942. Began singing while in his teens in New York street corner groups like the Chimes and the Schoolboys. He progressed to the folk club circuit that was beginning to grow in Greenwich Village. In the late 50s and early 60s, we're featuring artists such as Peter, Paul and Mary, Tom Paxton, Jack Elliott and Bob Dylan, and they shared the bill on many, many occasions with a local personality called Al Matthews. He was the star in his own town with those artists then. He then joined the Marines, and after he was discharged, he also did serve in the Vietnam War. He returned to Europe via Morocco. I moved into the rock scene with a band called Salt and Pepper. You can't make some of these things up. Then he ended up in London, picking up the thread of his folk club career and became a big hit on the college and folk club circuit. After a few years in clubs, he moved to France, where as a leading member of the Petit Conservatoire de Chanson, you like that, he became a familiar voice on radio and television in France. And his successful solo singing soon paid dividend with major support spots with acts like Hawkwind, Slade, Roy Wood and Vinegar Joe. And then he moved into soul with that song there. And that's the rest of it. We can go on and on and on. But I think what we'll do, we'll play the Winstons again. Remember, played them in hour one. And I said to you about this song, the track we're going to play now, has become the most widely sampled record in the history of electronic music. Are you ready for it? This is what it is. It's instrumental. And I will leave you to listen to it. And you go, oh, that's where it came from. Here it is.

So now you know where it comes from. The Amen Brother, it was the B-side of the one we played you in the first hour, the Winstons. And yeah, the drum solo performed by J.C. Coleman would cause that track to become the most widely sampled record in the history of electronic music. No matter what genre of music, you'll have heard that. And even when you go and watch a live gig, that's where it came from. So you heard it here this morning or this afternoon or this evening, whenever you're listening to us on Soul Vaults. It's how we do it. Try and find those songs. We give you that little bit of an edge on some of the stuff you may have heard or not before. And I'll remind you, of course, if you've not heard it before, it's a brand new song. You must have heard this. Lady called Anne Sexton. You've been gone too long. Shame, really.

Ann Sexton, you've been gone too long. Born Mary Ann Sexton. Yeah, in the 70s, she recorded that and did quite well, really. Unusual voice, hasn't she? She got a really unusual voice. Cousin of singer and songwriter Chuck Jackson. So it's in the family again, influenced by gospel music, sang in her church choir and won a local talent shows before singing back up on a recording by Elijah and the Ebonies. And I think we featured them before here on Soul Vault. She went on to marry the group's saxophonist, Melvin Burton, and they went on to form their own band, Ann Sexton and the Masters of Soul. In the late 60s, she had seen perform with the group by songwriter David Lee, the owner of a small local record label, who recorded and released her first single, You're Letting Me Down, in 1971. She then signed to John Rischberg's label. Now, that was the guy behind Joe Simon. Remember Joe Simon? That was the guy, I think he was an old radio DJ at the time, and signed a couple of those people up to take them on to some success. Many of her recordings were co-written by herself and her husband, who we just spoke about. And as we know in the UK, several later became popular on the Northern Soul scene in the UK. Following her time in the spotlight, she later worked as a New York City school as a paraprofessional, which was a teaching assistant. By then, she'd reverted back to her married name, Mary Burton, and in a way, her cover was blown when her 1973 recording of You're Losing Me was featured in the movie 21 Grams, when Sonny Hudson, who worked in the same school, answered some interesting internet inquiries about her. And her cover was completely blown, so much so that she decided to take up music again. I bet the students were behind that, don't you? I bet they were. Hey, it's Soul Vaults. Time for our token reggae track. We talk about kings and queens of soul. This has got to be the king of reggae, hasn't it? Bob Marley.

Token reggae track, the king of reggae, really, Bob Marley and the Wailers, and jamming for you on Soul Vaults. Well, it was Robert Nesta Marley OM. Yes, he had the Order of Merit, which is the highest accolade you could get in Jamaica ever, and still there. I think they've only given out three, I believe. That's it, of course. He was one of those. He started out in 1963 with Bunny Wailer, Peter Tosh, Junior Braithwaite, Beverly Kelso and Cherry Smith, and called themselves the Teenagers. Well, Peter Tosh, of course, went on to say later that he was the only musician in the group, that he taught everybody else to play. Now, I never saw anybody contest that, so maybe that was right. They would the Wailers would go on to release some of their earliest reggae records with producer Lee Scratch Perry, legendary Lee Scratch Perry. And in 1972, Bob Marley signed with CBS Records in London, and embarked on a UK tour with American soul singer and fellow CBS stablemate Johnny Nash. Whilst he was in London, the Wailers asked their road manager, Brent Clark, to introduce them to Chris Blackwell. And Chris Blackwell was the head of Island Records, and it was a new company that was really shaking up the industry. And I was working in the record industry at the time, and they certainly came from left field and did some weird things, but very successfully. The Wailers intended to discuss the royalties associated with their early releases. Instead, the meeting resulted in the offering of advance of £4,000 to record an album, a lot of money in 1972. And the Wailers' first album, Catch a Fire, was released worldwide in 1973 and went on exceptionally well, didn't it? Later, after the Wailers disbanded in 1974, Bob pursued a solo career and relocated to England, that culminated in the release of the album Exodus in 1977. And that went on to sell more than 75 million albums. 75 million albums. From someone who was relatively unknown, really, I guess, wasn't it? That's why he's the king of reggae. This is the Parliament.

As a Parliament, I want to testify. They formed in the back room of a barbershop in the mid-1950s. And they were named after something that we wouldn't be familiar with in this UK, but a cigarette brand. Yeah, the Parliaments or Parliament cigarette brand. After some early personnel changes, their lineup solidified with group leader and manager George Clinton. Yes, part owner of the barbershop where the group convened to entertain customers. The group evolved into a funk band, Parliament, and Funkadelic. So they did well, which found success in the 70s, originally based on Frankie Lyman and the Teenagers, but they had their own unique style. George then went on to work for Motown as a songwriter and producer. And then they released that song, but rightly, the only person on there that was the original member was George Clinton. Everybody else had left by then because they couldn't get to Detroit to record it. So it wasn't the Parliaments, really. It was George Clinton sort of playing up as the Parliaments. Really. That's it. We could do more on them, and maybe they should feature as our unsung soul heroes in weeks to come. Some good stuff from them, really. Well, we've done here today. Hope you've enjoyed the last 2 hours. I, as always, enjoyed immensely bringing it to you. And you and I can do it all over again next time. If you want to get involved, you can look at the station's website and social media, or you can email soulvaults@gmail.com. Until we meet next time here on Soul Vaults, stay safe and well. See you soon. Bye-bye.

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3: Prime Minister Keir Starmer has welcomed the US President Donald Trump's latest attempt to end the Iran war. Sir Keir spoke to Mr. Trump this afternoon, telling him the UK was ready to support with the peace efforts. After 28 years, it's almost time for Scotland to make their World Cup debut. One man has walked over 3,000 miles to see them play. Craig Ferguson set off from LA back in February and has raised more than £1 million for Sam H, one of Scotland's leading mental health charities. The Tartan Army were out in full force as he neared the end of the challenge. He says he wasn't expecting that many people to come.
4: The reception has just been everything I could have dreamed of more. I said, I don't know if anyone's going to be there or if many people are going to turn up, so I would never have predicted that many people. I can't believe it. They had the helicopter out, man. I was like, crazy, but it's just incredible.
3: And in just an hour's time, the World Cup continues with Qatar facing off to Switzerland. The game takes place in San Francisco at 8 o'clock. That's the latest from Radio News Hub. I'm Matthew Dudley.
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10: 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I'm Paul Rudd, and this is the Warm Global Dance Top 20 by Warm, the World Airplay Radio Monitor, brought to you by Syndicast. 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Okay, before we start the new countdown, let's take a quick look back at the top 10 from last week. 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

0: The Prime Minister, Sir Keir Starmer, has welcomed US President Donald Trump's latest attempt to end the Iranian war. Sir Keir spoke to Mr. Trump on Saturday afternoon, telling him the UK was ready to support with the peace efforts. Mediators have said an agreement to end the conflict is close. After 28 years in waiting, it's almost time for Scotland to make their World Cup debut when they take on Haiti in Boston. One man has walked over 3,000 miles to see them play. Craig Ferguson set off from LA back in February and has raised more than £1 million for one of Scotland's leading mental health charities. The Tartan Army were out in full force as he neared the end of his challenge.
1: The reception has just been everything I could have dreamed of more. I said, I don't know if anyone's going to be there or if many people are going to turn up, so I would never have predicted that many people. I can't believe it. They had the helicopter out, man. I was like, crazy, but it's just incredible.
0: And finally, the 1 millionth park run took place earlier today. Olympic champion Dame Gelly Holmes joined in. That's the latest here from Radio News Hub. I'm Matthew Dudley.
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4: Hey!

0: Some showers in the north are fading away as the winds begin to ease. Elsewhere, clear skies in the south with some patchy fog possible. Lows of around 9 degrees Celsius.
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0: 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Elsewhere, clear skies in the south with some patchy fog possible. Lows of around 9 degrees Celsius.
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0: Resident doctors in England have called off strike action after the government made a new offer which will be put to members. They were set to stage a four-day walkout from Monday morning, the 16th round of strike action since 2023. This week is Carers Week.
1: It's not the kind of job that you can leave at the doorstep, walk away from it, go home and forget about it. Care workers still worry and think about people they support when they go home. During COVID, we had a lot of them moving into settings, you know, making a lot of sacrifices to support people. And there are relationships that you build, which is great, but it also can be quite challenging.
0: That's Carolina Gerlich, who is the chief executive of the Care Workers Charity. They're calling for national recognition of unpaid and paid carers. Finally, hundreds of spectators watch teams compete to be the cream of the crop at the World Custard Pie Championships. The annual event took place on Saturday at Coxheath Village Hall in Maidstone. That's the latest here from Radio News Hub. I'm Matthew Dudley.
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0: Looking into Sunday, it's mostly dry with some sunny spells throughout, especially in the south. Increasing cloud and rain possible later in the day with highs of around 21 degrees Celsius.
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working hard. Yeah, right, picture that with a Kodak. Or better yet, go to Times Square, take a picture of me with a Kodak. Took my life from negative to positive, I just want y'all to know that. And tonight, let's enjoy life. Pitbull.

0: Resident doctors in England have suspended planned strike action after receiving a new proposal from the government, which will now be put to a vote of BMA members. The doctors had been due to begin a four-day walkout on Monday morning, marking what would have been the 16th round of industrial action since 2023. Rival protesters clashed in Belfast on Saturday, this after thousands descended on the city for an anti-racism rally. Some in the small counter-protest group performed what appeared to be Nazi salutes as the two groups gathered at Buchanan Street in the city centre. This week is Carers Week, which aims to highlight the work of both paid and unpaid carers across the UK. Carolina Gerlich is from the Care Workers Charity.
1: That social care workers are very skilled people, supporting lives of other people. I can't honestly think of a more important job.
0: And hundreds of spectators watch teams compete to be the cream of the crop at the World Custard Pie Championships on Saturday. That's the latest from Radio News Hub. I'm Matthew Dudley.
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0: Looking into Sunday, it's mostly dry with some sunny spells throughout, especially in the south. Increasing cloud and rain possible later in the day with highs of around 21 degrees Celsius.
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0: Resident doctors in England have called off strike action after the government made a new offer which will be put to members. They were set to stage a four-day walkout from Monday morning, the 16th round of strike action since 2023. This week is Carers Week.
1: It's not the kind of job that you can leave at the
0: door.
1: It's not the kind of job that you can leave at the doorstep, walk away from it, go home and forget about it. Care workers still worry and think about people they support when they go home. During COVID, we had a lot of them moving into settings, you know, making a lot of sacrifices to support people. And there are relationships that you build, which is great, but it also can be quite challenging.
0: That's Carolina Gerlich, who is the chief executive of the Care Workers Charity. They're calling for national recognition of unpaid and paid carers. Finally, hundreds of spectators watch teams compete to be the cream of the crop at the World Custard Pie Championships. The annual event took place on Saturday at Coxheath Village Hall in Maidstone. That's the latest here from Radio News Hub. I'm Matthew Dudley.
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0: Looking into Sunday, it's mostly dry with some sunny spells throughout, especially in the south. Increasing cloud and rain possible later in the day with highs of around 21 degrees Celsius.
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3: This

Resident doctors in England have suspended planned strike action after receiving a new proposal from the government, which will now be put to a vote of BMA members. The doctors had been due to begin a four-day walkout on Monday morning, marking what would have been the 16th round of industrial action since 2023. Rival protesters clashed in Belfast on Saturday, this after thousands descended on the city for an anti-racism rally. Some in the small counter-protest group performed what appeared to be Nazi salutes as the two groups gathered at Buchanan Street in the city centre. This week is Carers Week, which aims to highlight the work of both paid and unpaid carers.